101.9 BOR, John, Joe, and Courtney in the morning, 12 in a row all day long. My name is Jeff. If you got in your car today, it was a sweatbox. At least it wasn't mine. Roll those windows down. It's Graylin James, Water at a Wedding, POR.

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0: 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All right, more crazy news with animals. Jamal Harrison riding his e-bike Saturday in Fairfax, I guess, spotted a small pig running through the road. He said, "I basically was riding down the road, the street, when I saw that I think was a little puppy, but it wasn't a little puppy. It's a pig." So Harrison recorded the video. I had several witnesses. They eventually got the pig and they put him to an animal shelter where he will be just fine. But anytime you got a pig running down the street, there's going to be a problem.
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0: 101.9 POR, John, Joe, and Courtney in the morning, 12 in a row all day. All right, I got a little beef to pick with some people, and it's just the way it is, I guess. If you're ever getting on with the turnpike, especially in the Westbrook and Portland area, where they're just kind of, they're right there by the line, if you're turning left to get onto the turnpike, it's a free-for-all. There are like four lanes, and everyone is going back and forth trying to find their lane, and you're going to hurt somebody here eventually is all I'm saying. Just slow down and find your lane when there's one empty. There's no rush, okay? There. That is my public service announcement from just me.
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9: It's mostly clear tonight with lows near 60 degrees. Skies will be brightest during the morning on Thursday. Clouds will increase during the afternoon. Look for highs around 80 degrees. A round of light rain is possible over southern Maine Thursday night. We'll clear it out again on Friday. Look for highs upper 70s to near 80 degrees. Friday should be a nice day. More clouds will move in on Saturday. There's a chance for some late day rain. Some showers and thunderstorms are likely on Sunday. I'm CBS 13 Chief Meteorologist Charlie Lopresti.
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Vincent Mason, it's Damned If I Do, POR.

0: 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You won't believe how this thing happened. A South Carolina woman went into a convenience store with her dad and got a scratch-off ticket for herself, and she scratches the whole thing off, right? Mm-hmm, yep. What? $500,000? $500,000. Yeah, she decided to buy a $10 ticket for herself and one for dad, and $500,000 is what he won, or what she won. I assume she's going to share it with dad. She better.
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0: 101.9 POR, John, Joe, and Courtney in the morning, 12 in a row all day long. If you ever miss John, Joe, and Courtney, you can listen on demand. How does that work, Jeff? How's that happen? It's very easy. 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
2: 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The Chase Joe Band keeps the party rolling from 8 till close. 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
4: It's mostly clear tonight with lows near 60 degrees. Skies will be brightest during the morning on Thursday. Clouds will increase during the afternoon. Look for highs around 80 degrees. A round of light rain is possible over southern Maine Thursday night. We'll clear it out again on Friday. Look for highs upper 70s to near 80 degrees. Friday should be a nice day. More clouds will move in on Saturday. There's a chance for some late day rain. Some showers and thunderstorms are likely on Sunday. I'm CBS 13 Chief Meteorologist Troy Lopresti.
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1019 POR, John, Joe, and Courtney in the morning, 12 in a row all day. Eric Church, the name of this one is Springsteen. I'm pretty sure you know who that is. POR.

0: 101.9 POR, John, Joe, and Courtney in the morning, 12 in a row, all day long. I absolutely love seeing dumb criminals do dumb things. Listen to this. The Shreveport Police Department responded to a Circle K, and a store clerk said that a man had selected several bakery items, filled a fountain drink, and walked out without paying. Now, this whole haul was a total of, let me just look at it here, $19.88, and he walked out the door with that, and he got arrested. $19.88, and you screwed that up?
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7: It's mostly clear tonight with lows near 60 degrees. Skies will be brightest during the morning on Thursday. Clouds will increase during the afternoon. Look for highs around 80 degrees. A round of light rain is possible over southern Maine Thursday night. We'll clear it out again on Friday. Look for highs upper 70s to near 80 degrees. Friday should be a nice day. More clouds will move in on Saturday. There's a chance for some late day rain. Some showers and thunderstorms are likely on Sunday. I'm CBS 13 Chief Meteorologist Charlie Lopresti.
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11: Here's the latest weather from 1019 POR.
12: It's mostly clear tonight with lows near 60 degrees. Skies will be brightest during the morning on Thursday. Clouds will increase during the afternoon. Look for highs around 80 degrees. A round of light rain is possible over southern Maine Thursday night. We'll clear it out again on Friday. Look for highs upper 70s to near 80 degrees. Friday should be a nice day. More clouds will move in on Saturday. There's a chance for some late day rain. Some showers and thunderstorms are likely on Sunday. I'm CBS 13 Chief Meteorologist Charlie Lopresti.
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1: He's a ranch hand in a pinch, man. 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
6: It's mainly clear overnight with lows near 60 degrees. Skies will be brightest during the morning hours on Thursday. Clouds will increase during the afternoon. Look for highs around 80 degrees. A round of light rain is possible Thursday evening and Thursday night. That chance is greatest over southern Maine. We'll clear it out again on Friday with highs upper 70s and low 80s. More clouds move in on Saturday. There's a chance for some late day rain. Showers and thunderstorms are likely on Sunday. I'm CBS 13 Chief Meteorologist Charlie Lopresti.
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2: 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So we're diving right into our spotlight track of the week. Bailey Zimmerman, Chevy Silverado. 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

drags out that last note. Chevy Silverado is Bailey Zimmerman. Our Spotlight Track of the Week this week, starting us off, sponsored by Warner Brothers.

me sane. That's Tyler Nance. It's new. It's sponsored by Condo. Ready for this duet now? Carly Pearce, Riley Green. If I don't leave, I'm gonna stay. It's sponsored by BMG Nashville.

MacArthur. So good. That's Hardy featuring Eric Church, Morgan Wallen, and Tim McGraw. And it's sponsored by Big Loud. Okay, here we go with Russell Dickerson. It's Worth Your Wild.

0: Forth Your Wild. It's so good. It's Russell Dickerson, sponsored by Triple Tigers. All right, here we go with the latest from Brantley Gilbert. Good damn. It's really good, and it's sponsored by BMG Nashville.
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0: It's good damn, and it's good. It's Brantley Gilbert, sponsored by BMG Nashville. 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
0: So Chase Matthew has a new one. 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

holding it down. Great message, great video. It's Chase Matthew, sponsored by Warner Nashville. Now we've got Caroline Jones. She's a member of the Zac Brown Band. Your It For Me, Honey is sponsored by Nashville Harbor.

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Kid Myself. That's John Morgan on Music City Now, sponsored by BMG Nashville. All right, let's turn to the latest from Trey Pendley, family man, sponsored by Leo 33.

Family Man. That's Trey Pendley, and it's sponsored by Leo 33. 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

Jack in the Bottle. It's Randy Houser, sponsored by Magnolia. Our buddy Blake Shelton is next on Music City Now. His thoughtful, "Let Him In Anyway," is sponsored by BMG Nashville. Ain't it?

0: 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It's beautiful. It's sponsored by BMG Nashville.
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0: Look at that. Brantley Gilbert's with us. Love him. 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

How good is that? Good damn is Brantley Gilbert. 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

Chevy Silverado. 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All right, fresh from Hardy next. It's MacArthur. 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

MacArthur. So good. That's Hardy featuring Eric Church, Morgan Wallen, and Tim McGraw. And it's sponsored by Big Loud. Okay, time for this duet. It's Carly Pearce and Riley Green. If I don't leave, I'm gonna stay. 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Tomorrow.

0: Edison. There's Megan. Megan Maroney, sponsored by Sony Nashville. Thank you so much for listening. We're going to catch you next time.
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3: It's mainly clear overnight with lows near 60 degrees. Skies will be brightest during the morning hours on Thursday. Clouds will increase during the afternoon. Look for highs around 80 degrees. A round of light rain is possible Thursday evening and Thursday night. That chance is greatest over southern Maine. We'll clear it out again on Friday with highs upper 70s and low 80s. More clouds move in on Saturday. There's a chance for some late day rain. Showers and thunderstorms are likely on Sunday. I'm CBS 13 Chief Meteorologist Charlie Lopresti.
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8: It's mainly clear overnight with lows near 60 degrees. Skies will be brightest during the morning hours on Thursday. Clouds will increase during the afternoon. Look for highs around 80 degrees. A round of light rain is possible Thursday evening and Thursday night. That chance is greatest over southern Maine. We'll clear it out again on Friday with highs upper 70s and low 80s. More clouds move in on Saturday. There's a chance for some late day rain. Showers and thunderstorms are likely on Sunday. I'm CBS 13 Chief Meteorologist Charlie Lopresti.
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0: 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Here's the latest weather from 101.9 POR.
1: It's mainly clear overnight with lows near 60 degrees. Skies will be brightest during the morning hours on Thursday. Clouds will increase during the afternoon. Look for highs around 80 degrees. A round of light rain is possible Thursday evening and Thursday night. That chance is greatest over southern Maine. We'll clear it out again on Friday with highs upper 70s and low 80s. More clouds move in on Saturday. There's a chance for some late day rain. Showers and thunderstorms are likely on Sunday. I'm CBS 13 Chief Meteorologist Charlie Lopresti.
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0: 101.9 POR, John, Joe, and Courtney all morning, 12 in a row, all day. Today, this morning, coming to work, I realized how much
1: lucky and blessed you are.
2: Blessed.
0: Oh, I feel that with you too every day.
2: You're like, I can't wait to see their beautiful faces.
1: I'm really feeling it.
0: There's such a short time of year for us with our early schedule.
1: Yeah.
0: Driving to work in the daylight.
2: Mm. Yes.
0: And that short time has passed.
1: Oh, yeah. It's way gone.
2: What is it, like a couple weeks?
0: Yeah.
1: It's like a few.
0: It's such a gradual shift with the sunrise changing. The sunrise is now at like 5:51 a.m.
2: God.
0: You know, at one point in the summer, like mid-June, it's like, I don't know, 4:30 or something for sunrise.
1: What it is nice.
2: It's so cool.
1: You have that beautiful, you hardly have to turn on your lights on the way into work.
2: Yes.
1: You're like, do I need to turn my headlights on at all right now? This is awesome. I can see everything. Yeah. I don't feel like I need to watch for deer every 2 seconds.
2: That's the part I like.
0: Back on animal alert now.
1: Mm-hmm. Yeah, yeah, it's like, it's a nice little respite.
2: I think it was
0: going away on vacation, not driving to work for a week.
1: Yeah,
0: you're really noticing it now. I came back and I'm like, oh, yeah.
2: Yeah.
0: Right.
1: Yeah, here we are.
2: The jump has happened. Wait, when's daylight saving?
1: And Courtney has been, Summer has been trying to like linger in the schoolyard, and Courtney, the big bully, keeps running and just pushing it in the back.
2: I got my pumpkin.
1: Going, get out of the way! You're in the way of my friend Fall. Hey, Summer, get out of here!
2: I wish Fall was like 6 months of the year.
1: Oh my God.
2: I love the crisp, but like sun.
1: Shut up.
2: Pumpkins.
1: We're all so freaking tired of hearing it, Courtney. Be quiet.
0: Are you Canadian or something?
1: God.
2: Why am I Canadian?
1: Can we just enjoy the last few weeks of summer?
2: No.
1: God, just shut up.
2: It's October.
1: Okay, you know what? Play this back. Clip this. I don't want to hear her say one damn word about the cold.
0: Yeah.
1: I don't want to hear one complaint
2: about
1: it.
2: I'll also complain.
1: Yes, you will.
0: Yes, you will.
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3: After starting off with sun on Thursday morning, we'll see more clouds increase throughout the day as highs run around 80 degrees. Look for some low humidity compared to the last few days as well. Winds will be light out of the southeast around 5 miles per hour. Tonight will stay cloudy with a round of rain possible in far southern Maine as lows drop down to the upper 50s. More sunshine's on tap on Friday with lower humidity as well as highs run into the upper 70s and low 80s. I'm CBS 13 meteorologist Emily Santum.
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0: 101.9 POR, John, Joe, and Courtney all morning, 12 in a row all day. A very bright, sunny day coming today. It's going to be an absolutely gorgeous day.
1: Everyone's
0: today.
1: Everyone's sunshine day.
0: Yeah. It'll be a beautiful day until it's not, because there's rain coming late tonight.
1: Oh, there is?
0: Yeah.
1: That's all right. We'll get happy hour.
0: Yeah, it's fine. Yeah, we'll be. It's gonna be a good night. Mm-hmm. 7 o'clock, our new artist from Nashville goes on stage.
1: Let me sing some background vocals tonight.
2: That's beautiful.
0: I wish you were more in the background now.
1: Gonna be some boots tonight, baby.
0: Harper Grace is her name, new artist on Curb Records, and we'll be there starting at 6 at the Brunswick in Old Orchard Beach with the prize wheel. Everybody gets something. We got t-shirts and a whole lot more. Mm-hmm. Plus, Harper Grace goes on at 7. Chase Joe Band goes on for the rest of the night at 8 o'clock. There's the free fireworks. It's all free.
2: Yeah, it's all free.
1: Thank you, 207 Roofers.
0: Yeah.
2: Oh, they have great swag, too.
1: Thank you,
2: Frisbees.
1: Main Quitlink.
2: Thanks, Main Quitlink.
0: Yeah, so Harper Grace on the Main Quitlink stage tonight. Check that all out for the Brunswick second to last one. We've got one tonight.
1: Unbelievable,
0: and then
1: man.
0: Jacob Hackworth next Thursday, and then we're all done for the summer.
1: This season was too fast.
2: It was really fast.
0: Yeah.
2: It's been fun, though.
0: Because next week is the last week of August.
2: Ugh, I like it.
0: Joe's got the extra cup of Joe feel-good story of the day. Well, if

0: We got a little theme going this week, and I got to be honest, I'm loving this because it's back to school time,
1: yes.
0: And towns in Maine know that some families out there, this is a tough time for them.
1: It's expensive to get back to school
0: stuff. Boy, you, Courtney, you as a newer mom are going to discover this when Rosie goes back to school. Like, it adds up so fast. But there's something very special about a community that knows how to celebrate and come together for the kids. And last night in Lewiston, about 2,000 people came out to do exactly that. Summer Fun and Films celebrated its 10-year anniversary season with a big end-of-the-summer party designed to send kids into the new school year with a smile. There were activities for families, there was plenty of fun, and an outdoor showing of the movie The Bad Guys, which is cool.
1: Nice.
0: And the Lewiston Public Schools added to the celebration with a free backpack giveaway for students.
2: Another free backpack giveaway. Yeah.
0: And this is what I love about this. Nobody had to buy tickets to this event.
1: Yeah. Good.
0: Perfect. Nobody had to worry about whether they could afford to participate. It was simply a night for families to get together, have some fun, and celebrate the community, celebrate being in Lewiston.
2: Mm-hmm.
0: 10 years of free movies, free events, and bringing people together is a pretty great tradition to celebrate. So here's to another school year, another season of summer fun and films, and a community that keeps showing up for its kids. Because sometimes the best way that we start the new school year is with a little bit of fun.
1: Yes,
0: right?
1: Yeah. Celebrate.
0: Let kids have a little fun at the end of the summer. That's important.
2: I hope it was a really well-attended event. Sounds like a nice thing.
0: Over 2,000.
2: Yeah.
1: I mean,
2: I missed that.
0: That's a lot of people.
1: Okay. It is.
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0: 101.9 POR, John, Joe, and Courtney all morning. 12 in a row, all day. And now, nightmare stories with Courtney.
1: Yeah, I had a nightmare, or sort of a nightmare last week that I forgot to talk about, and I had one last night, and they were both really creepy.
0: What's driving these new nightmares? This is the fact
1: probably
0: that
1: having a child. I don't know.
0: Or maybe that you wear Halloween t-shirts to work
1: one.
0: Every day.
2: Maybe it's your constant push of Halloween.
1: Honestly,
2: you
1: maybe.
2: Love the spooky stuff.
1: And I do.
2: And you go home and watch Halloween movies.
1: I do. I love Halloween. It's Halloween all the time at our house.
0: All right. Which story do we start with?
1: So are they
0: related?
1: I think they're kind of related. So last week, I thought that I had dreamt this whole scenario in my head, but apparently I woke Anthony up in the middle of the night and said, "There's a man in our room."
0: Oh.
1: And he said, he kind of looked over, like he looked, he's like, obviously there's not a man in here, because we would know.
2: He was asleep, obviously.
1: He was asleep and I woke him. Mm. And I'm like, "There's a man in this room." And he was like, "I don't think so. I think the door kind of looks like a shadow." Oh. And I was like, "Are you sure?" And
2: you
1: I was
2: like
1: totally
2: that,
1: asleep.
2: You like that creepy movie that they got on the Netflix there. I've seen it. Have you ever seen that movie with the, it's about the sleep people that see the shadow people.
1: Oh, sleep paralysis.
2: Paralysis.
1: Yeah.
2: Like they are frozen.
0: Yeah.
2: And then they're in bed and they're frozen. And then they see these shadowy figures that look like people.
1: The Hat Man.
2: And they can't move.
0: Right.
1: Yeah.
0: Like, right.
2: And that's, that was you.
1: Yeah. That has happened to me before. I've seen spiders crawl up the wall, like a ton of spiders.
2: Yeah. You watch so many horror movies.
1: And it happens to me a lot. I'll wake up and I'll see a man by the side of the bed and I think it's Anthony.
0: That happens to you a lot?
1: Yeah. And I'll say, "What are you doing?" Because he'll just be standing over me and I'm like, "What are you doing?" And then I hear him snore next to me and I'm like, "Oh, that's not him."
2: Maybe.
1: And I just kind of go back to sleep.
2: Maybe your dreams are trying to, do you want to have a threesome? You know what I mean? Like, why is there a reoccurring man coming into your room with your husband?
0: Yeah.
1: I don't know.
2: What's going on there?
1: That's very interesting.
0: Who just stands there?
1: Yeah,
2: that's
1: just
2: weird.
1: And this time he was wearing like a hat, so he was like the Hat Man, and he had like a pointy nose. So last night I dreamt that we were going to the Brunswick, we were getting ready and stuff, but for some reason Anthony was already there with the baby.
2: Yeah.
1: And everyone was there, but Joe and I were at my house. And I have...
2: am I the guy that wants to have the threesome with you?
1: No.
0: that was not part of the dream at all.
2: Because that's not true.
1: That's a different dream.
2: That's not true. That's part of your scary dream. You can get that out of your head.
1: No, so I have two big glass front doors to my house.
2: Yeah.
1: And we looked outside and there was this guy ramming like a tractor into my parents' house next door.
0: In the dream.
1: But they also had one of those Amazon pickup boxes. Have you seen those, the lockers where you can pick up Amazon stuff? He was ramming into that and we were like, "Oh, he must be trying to steal, like, let's just stay out of
2: Amazon packages."
1: And he comes over and he starts trying to get into my house, and I have this big glass door, and he's like, so I grab a baseball bat.
2: Oh my god.
1: But Joe,
2: what did I do?
1: You were like crying and screaming.
2: What?
1: Like, you did not know what to do.
2: Are you sure this was a dream? Was I cowering in the corner?
1: It was. And this is the worst part. I don't know if you guys have ever tried to use a phone in your dream.
2: Did you defend me?
1: I did. Well, I tried to. I had my wiffle ball bat.
0: Oh,
1: I didn't even have my
0: god.
1: And in real life, we have a couple big baseball bats for protection.
0: Of course. But instead, you took a wiffle ball bat to defend Joe.
2: Yes.
0: Who's screaming over in the corner.
2: Yeah, I love that. That's awesome.
1: So that was the whole thing. But I kept trying to call 911 on my phone.
2: And it didn't work?
1: It would call this like cruise line thing that was like, "You just signed up for a cruise." Yeah, so a lot to unpack there.
2: At the end, was it like, "Let's see who this ghoul is"? That's not a ghoul, it's old man Shannon. That's right, I would have gotten away with it too.
0: That would have been such a good ending.
1: Oh, I
0: Let's
1: love
0: just
1: that.
0: Pretend that really happened.
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0: Las Vegas was built for stars. And on August 22nd, two of boxing's biggest take center stage. Rolly Romero never follows the script.
1: This is my game.
0: Teofimo Lopez has never needed one.
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0: For years, they've had plenty to say.
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0: But with world championship gold on the line, can they back it?
1: Teo, I'm here. 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
0: It's time to put up or shut up. Rolly Romero versus Teofimo Lopez, August 22nd.
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11: After starting off with sun on Thursday morning, we'll see more clouds increase throughout the day as highs run around 80 degrees. Look for some low humidity compared to the last few days as well. Winds will be light out of the southeast around 5 miles per hour. Tonight will stay cloudy with a round of rain possible in far southern Maine as lows drop down to the upper 50s. More sunshine's on tap on Friday with lower humidity as well as highs run into the upper 70s and low 80s. I'm CBS 13 meteorologist Emily Santum.
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0: 101.9 VOR, John, Joe, and Courtney all morning, 12 in a row, all day. Couple chances to see Zach Top in concert in our area. Just one this past weekend, right? Ooh. Zach Top was playing with Riley Green up in Bangor.
1: Yes, okay.
0: And then next weekend, he'll be in Guilford at Bank & H Pavilion.
1: Cool.
0: As the headliner.
1: I love him. I love his voice.
2: He wasn't with Riley, was he?
0: Wasn't he? No.
1: Who was he with?
2: But my wife would have freaked out because she wants to see Zach Top so bad.
1: How do I look?
0: Didn't he just play a show in Bangor with somebody? It was Justin Moore who was with Bradley Green.
2: Or somebody.
1: Zach Top, Bangor.
2: Yeah, because it wasn't. I don't know, but my wife has been on me about the Zach Top thing. About I need to see Zach Top. Oh. Blah, blah, blah. I was like, listen, don't talk to me. Call your ticket broker.
1: August 22nd, he'll be at Main Savings Amphitheater in Bangor.
2: Nice.
0: Oh, as the headliner?
1: Mm-hmm.
0: Oh, okay. Oh, so that's in 2 days.
1: Yeah.
0: Sweet. Okay, great.
1: Cool.
0: Well, I had my places right, just my dates and other facts wrong. Go.
1: That's okay.
2: It happens.
0: I need to pee so bad.
2: Do you?
0: And you know why?
1: Pee your pants.
0: You know why? Because I got some water out of the bubbler fountain thing in the kitchen.
2: Yeah. Mm-hmm.
0: And whenever I use that and the water streams out of that.
2: Oh, yeah. You start to get that feeling.
0: So bad.
2: Yeah.
1: That's valid,
0: is
1: honestly.
0: Is it just me or is that like a thing?
2: No.
1: I think it's a thing. I have to pee all the time.
2: You hear the faucet or something running.
1: Yeah.
2: No, that's a real thing. Yeah.
0: But particularly out of that, I'm filling my water bottle and it's like, you know, it's like a stream.
2: Yeah.
0: You know?
1: Maybe you need pelvic floor therapy like I do.
0: I don't even know
2: what
0: that is.
2: What does that mean?
1: Men have a pelvic floor too, PSA.
2: What is it?
1: It helps you hold your pee. It helps you all kinds of stuff.
2: Well,
1: with men, it's a little different.
2: Well, you're not the one to tell us about it. You pee 55 times a morning.
1: I do. And then I cough and I pee a little.
2: Wrong person. Yes.
0: Joe, yesterday, I'm not.
2: My God.
0: You weren't in the room at the moment yesterday. And all of a sudden, Courtney sneezed and she looked at me and she said, I have to go to the bathroom.
1: Yeah. I almost peed right in my pants.
2: I think you just did.
3: It's easy to reach John, Joe, and Courtney. Just text your message to 207-792-9767.
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1: That sounds like a hit song to me.
2: Oh, it's so good.
1: I don't know about you, but that song's sexy, isn't it?
2: I can't wait to be like on the beach with my drink in my hand
1: that
2: listening
1: song?
2: To that. I'm like, woo!
1: Yes, can't you just, that's a vibe right there.
2: It's like shake my butt.
0: It's like this 70s sexy music vibe.
1: I totally dig that.
2: Cruising, grooving.
1: It's very yacht rocky sounding, you know?
0: Yeah, almost. Yes.
1: I totally dig that. I'm looking forward to tonight a lot. My wife is excited about tonight. She's going to come down for the show.
2: She is?
1: Yeah, definitely.
0: Weather looks terrific for tonight.
1: Looks great.
2: Cool. So I can't wait.
1: We'll be there about, 6 o'clock?
0: We'll be there at 6, spinning the prize wheel and everything. Harper Grace goes on at 7 o'clock for that free show, meet and greet photos and all of that after.
1: Cool. Oh, you'll want those.
0: Chase Joe Band goes on.
1: I might get 2 photos.
0: Chase Joe Band goes on at 8 o'clock tonight. 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
2: Wow.
0: They don't just
2: You're not allowed
0: roofs.
2: To be with her.
0: They don't just install roofs, they solve problems.
1: Dude, I'm going to pull the old fake mustache bit today. I'm going to go online and get a photo, and then I'm going to come back and go, hello, I'd like a photo too.
3: Sir, you just came in line and you just have your finger up as a mustache.
1: I don't know what you're talking about. I've never been here before.
2: I'll get you a wig.
0: Oh, that'd be so great. Please.
1: Wow. I'm going to do it.
0: Okay, all right. Tonight, Brunswick, Old Orchard Beach. We'll see you at 6 o'clock, maybe 5. I don't know. Come get a good spot.
1: Whatever.
0: Should be great. 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
0: 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Going to find out why there was no second date, but what went on the first date that made no second date, and Avery and Dan.
1: And what'd the guy do wrong?
2: Yeah, what'd he do?
1: Yeah, that's usually how it works.
0: Dan was the...
2: the man.
1: Well, I hope it was the man.
0: Dan was the man.
1: Because if Dan was the woman, well, nowadays, you never know.
2: Dan the man.
0: Avery, tell us all about your date with Van. Glad you're on the radio with us, by the way. In English, glad you're on the radio with us.
2: Yeah, what was that? Oh, my God.
1: And tell us all about your date with...
2: Have you been
1: with
2: drinking?
1: Dan. I believe you called him Vin. It's Dan.
0: Did I say Vin?
1: Something like that. Yeah, it wasn't Dan.
2: Couple martinis at lunch, John?
0: Avery, are you even there?
5: I'm here. I'm just enjoying everything that's going on.
2: Okay.
0: Oh, my God.
1: Tell us what's up with Dan.
2: Yeah.
5: Well, it's kind of been driving me a little nuts. Like, he's ghosting me, and I can't figure out why.
1: That's timeline
2: here. That's very uncool.
0: I'm sorry to interrupt, but whenever someone says the phrase, driving me nuts, I have to tell the joke. I feel compelled.
2: What? The pirate one?
0: A pirate walks into a bar.
2: Wow.
0: Never mind.
2: Yeah. No, say it. Do it.
0: I'll just skip to the punchline.
1: Uh-huh.
0: Arg, and it's driving me nuts.
1: Uh-huh.
2: But,
0: So Pirate walks into a bar, and the bartender says, excuse me, Mr. Pirate, do you know there's a ship steering wheel sticking out of your pants? Uh-huh. And the pirate goes, arg, and it's driving me nuts.
2: Yeah. But,
1: Right. Hi, Avery.
2: Polite laugh from
1: How
2: Avery.
1: How you doing? You still with us?
2: What did you and Dan
1: Hold on.
2: Do?
1: Wait. Checky. You got anything else you want to

0: I'm just gonna sit here. Will you guys please talk to Avery?
1: We're trying.
2: Avery, what did you and Dan do for your first date?
3: I'll get right to it. We went to brunch. It was fine. Nothing extraordinary. The only thing, though, was he actually looked a lot better in person than he did on his profile.
1: He looked better in person?
4: Wow, that doesn't happen a lot.
1: Yeah, usually it's the other way around.
4: Yeah. Right? Did he say that you looked good?
1: Yeah,
4: like, was he into you?
3: I mean, he gave me the impression that he was into me. Like, we got along and everything.
1: Yeah. How'd you wrap up your time together after the date? Was it like, oh yeah, I love you?
0: You know, on the radio, it sounds like you're barfing. You know that, right?
1: No, we're making out.
4: That's not how you kiss.
1: Did you guys do a little smoochy-woochies?
3: Well, we did do a kiss goodbye.
4: Okay.
3: Nothing beyond that, but.
0: Nothing that sounded like that, right, Avery?
1: You're not doing it right.
4: Yeah, exactly.
3: Maybe that's why he's ghosting me.
4: Oh my God.
1: So you just left it with a kiss and that was it?
3: I mean, he did ask if, like, we wanted to go to dinner next week.
1: Oh, okay.
3: So what's talk of a next time?
1: Talking of a second date is a big thing.
4: And you said yeah enthusiastically, right?
3: Yeah, I said that I'd like that.
4: Okay. I mean, can you think of anything weird that happened that might have been, like, you thought about after?
1: Yeah, you have any bats in the cave hanging out of your nose or anything
4: God.
1: Like that?
3: I mean, nothing really stuck out to me. The only thing that happened, I guess, was, you know, I ordered a cappuccino. They got it wrong, but I didn't even make a big deal out of it. So I don't even think that counts as anything.
1: Did you send it back?
3: I mean, I did tell them, like, they gave me, like, chocolate sauce, and I asked for shaved chocolate or something like that. I don't even, it was, like, literally nothing, but I don't know.
1: Yeah, that's nothing.
4: Sometimes
1: right?
4: people get weird about that, but I don't know.
1: We'll figure it out.
0: I guess it depends on, you didn't say much to them, but did you say a lot more about it to Dan? So.
4: Oh, like complain. We had one like that she complained about someone like bumping into her for a long time.
1: I get the impression Avery's not like that. She seems pretty chill.
4: Mm-hmm.
1: Avery. I've been wrong before, Avery.
0: that explains his four marriages.
1: That's right.
4: Oh my God.
0: Avery.
1: That's my dad.
4: Wow.
1: And it's five.
4: That's dark.
0: Oh my God, sorry. Avery, listen. You called the right show because we're going to help you out.
1: I'm not sure today.
4: I don't know.
0: At the very least.
4: We might just go off the rails some more.
0: We will be entertained by the call that we make to Dan in a couple minutes. But you hold on and listen when we talk to him. Again, we're going to pay for your second date if you guys agree to go out. We know you're a yes. We'll find out from Dan. And you hold on, okay?
3: Got it.
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6: After starting off with sun on Thursday morning, we'll see more clouds increase throughout the day as highs run around 80 degrees. Look for some low humidity compared to the last few days as well. Winds will be light out of the southeast around 5 miles per hour. Tonight will stay cloudy with a round of rain possible in far southern Maine as lows drop down to the upper 50s. More sunshine's on tap on Friday with lower humidity as well as highs run into the upper 70s and low 80s. I'm CBS 13 meteorologist Emily Santum.
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1: Wow. Good time to see it, too.
3: Yeah, you ain't kidding.
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1: Do it now.
3: What are you waiting for?
1: Yeah.
0: I thought Courtney was going to make a joke about rears.
1: Yeah. I thought about it very, very hard. You're psychic.
3: I thought I had a Weir's commercial.
1: Oh, my God.
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0: John, Jim, and Courtney's Hang Up or Hang Out.
1: Why'd you say Courtney like that?
3: I said Jim, Joe, and Courtney. What the hell are you talking about today? He's got all sorts of stuff going on today.
1: Drunk.
0: Jim Jab and Claptrap this morning.
3: Before you went on vacation, did you take care of your medications?
1: Oh, no.
0: Yeah.
3: You did?
0: Yeah.
3: Okay.
0: Actually, today was my last pill. I hope they, what do you call it when you renew a prescription? Refill?
1: Refill.
0: I hope there's a refill available later today.
3: Dude, I am calling the pharmacy right now.
1: Help.
0: If anyone would like to drop off some Ritalin.
1: SOS. Ritalin.
0: Pretend I didn't say that.
3: We got one call to make. Let's focus.
0: We talked to Avery about the date with Dan. We're going to pay for their second date if Dan says yes, but let's call Dan and find out his side of the story now.
5: Hello?
3: Dano, thanks for picking up. It's John, Joe, and Courtney. You're on the air with us on WPOR Live.
5: Is this a machine or?
3: Yes, this is a robot calling you, Dan.
1: Joe.
3: This is John, Joe, and Courtney from 101.9 POR. We're on the air right now. We're calling you. Somebody got in touch with us that knows you, and they were like, "Hey, I want you to get in touch with Dan for us because I kind of like him.
1: I
3: want to
1: make out with him."
3: Yeah. His name's Dave? No, I'm just kidding. That's not his
1: name.
0: It was about the date with you, Dan.
3: Yes. Yeah. Avery, does that ring a bell?
5: Avery, yeah.
0: Oh, that's okay. A reluctant yes.
1: She hasn't heard from you since you guys went to brunch. Why are you ghosting her?
5: Well, she made it kind of clear that I'm not what she's looking for at all.
1: Are you sure? Because she literally was like, he's everything and he's hot and all that.
3: Yeah, she said you were better looking than she thought you were going to be.
1: Mm-hmm.
0: Mm-hmm. And she called us on the radio to try and get you to go out.
1: Yeah, that too.
5: That's just a little wild because, everything in her dating profile says the opposite. So.
3: Yeah, but you already went on a date with her. What do you mean? What's her profile say?
5: Well, she's updated it twice since we met.
3: Okay. I'm confused.
1: Yeah, she's not your girlfriend.
3: And then she's tweaking her profile a little bit. Oh, what's the deal?
5: Yeah, she's tweaked it a lot. Like, when we first went out, I thought I was seeing a nice girl who's just looking for a good time and a sincere person. And now the way she's updated her profile, it's like, spoil me, and I want to explore the world on a first-class jet. And then, everything, like...
1: You don't want to do that.
0: Maybe you can't.
5: I mean, not that I wouldn't. I can't afford all that.
1: No.
5: Crazy.
3: Huh.
5: It's like so fake.
1: That seems weird.
0: Hey, Avery's been listening right now, Dan. Surprise.
3: This seems weird because that didn't seem like Avery to me.
1: No.
0: But Avery,
3: explain yourself.
6: I mean, it's just an experiment. Like, it's not a big deal.
3: What do you mean an experiment? What does that mean?
0: Is the experiment you caught one fish, but you're still throwing it out there to see if you can reel in a bigger one?
1: You want a sugar daddy?
3: Mm.
6: Listen, I spoke with my friends after the date that I had with Dan. They told me to tweak my profile, see if I get different matches. Like, I was just seeing, what standing I have in the market. I don't know.
1: Mm.
3: This is
5: all feels like a bait and switch for me. I'm not into that.
0: I get it.
3: See, this is I'm with you on this one a little bit because, like you said, you like Dan so much, but then you went and changed your profile. So Dan's probably thinking to himself, "Oh, this girl seemed to really like me, but that she's changing her profile and
0: looking
3: maybe
0: for something.
3: She didn't like me. She's looking for something that I'm not."
1: Exactly. Mixed messages.
3: Yeah,
1: there.
3: I'm a little confused here, Avery. You threw me on that one.
1: Mm.
0: And I don't know if we can afford this second date. And
1: five stars.
0: We do have limitations.
3: Yeah, you like the McDonald's?
0: I will.
3: Yeah.
0: I will
3: send you a nice Italian restaurant, Domino's.
0: That's funny.
1: Hey, it's good stuff.
0: Avery did reach out to us, so I know we know Avery's still a go on this. But
3: what is she now?
0: Is she still? Avery, you still want us to see if Dan wants a second date?
6: I mean, yeah, I still like him.
3: Okay.
0: All right.
1: Dan.
0: Poor Dan. We mean that in a couple different ways. Dan, we're going to pay for the second date. Are you interested in going out with Avery again?
5: No, thank you. I've seen this before, and I don't like it. I don't trust it. So I'm pricing out. Goodbye.
0: Yeah.
1: There goes Dan. He's gone.
0: Hey, Avery, good luck.
3: Yeah.
1: Maybe don't touch the profile for a little bit if you like a guy after a date. You don't need to delete it.
3: Hey, maybe she didn't make a bad decision, and maybe some rich guy will reach out for you now. If that's what you're looking for.
1: There you go.
3: Maybe some doctor or lawyer or whatever.
1: Ooh.
0: Yeah.
3: But best of luck to you.
0: Thanks, Avery.
6: Thank you.
3: Yeah, you blew this one, didn't you?
1: Yeah.
3: You know it, too.
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0: I knew it. Taylor Swift, John, Joe, Courtney on 101.9 POR. A sunny start for the day today. Going to be a beautiful day. Great afternoon down at the Brunswick in Old Orchard Beach for a free summer patio concert series happy hour with the Nashville newcomer Harper Grace on Curb Records.
1: Yes.
0: And then maybe rain later tonight.
1: But after. Yeah, way later.
0: Later.
1: Yeah.
0: Don't even worry about it. Courtney has the app of the day this morning on 101.9 POR.
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2: Now, you seem particularly proud of this one this morning. You've been talking about it nonstop.
1: This is called Dayframe, and I was laughing because I was just kind of testing it out the other day. I had to keep it because, so this basically, you know how photos just get lost in your camera roll sometimes, and you don't get to really take a look at it unless you have like Amazon Photos or something that shows you memories the next year.
2: Right.
1: So if you want to recap your
0: Facebook.
1: Oh, that too, yeah. If you want to recap your week, your day, your month, there's this cute little thing you can do. It will auto upload photos from your week, month, day, whatever, and make this little cute little collage for you.
2: Oh, okay.
1: And you can change the photos that are in it, but I was dying because one of the ones I made has this picture I edited of John. Because it had come up in my memories and I screen grabbed it the other day. And it came up and it put him like right in the top center of my collage.
0: Oh my God.
1: And it's him. I made his face really fat and made him sweaty and I think tanner, and he kind of looks like a hot dog.
2: Yeah.
1: But it made him the center of it. It was really funny.
2: You have laughed about this for hours.
1: I don't know why. It's so funny.
0: I know this picture you're talking about. This is the picture that I look like big sweaty Elvis right before he died.
1: Oh my God, you do.
2: You guys don't want to say it. You look like a black man.
1: No, you don't.
0: I didn't even think
1: you
0: do.
1: I think you look pretty tan.
2: No,
1: I don't know about
2: he
1: that.
2: He looks like a black man.
1: Oh, my God.
2: You made him black, for God's sake.
0: You know what? I look, who's that black guy in Family Guy?
1: Cleveland?
2: Oh, Cleveland. You kind of look like Cleveland.
1: Yeah. Okay, if you say so, I guess.
2: Put a mustache on him and see if he looks like Cleveland.
1: Some of them are really funny because you forget, like, I took a picture of Rosie had her face all covered in eggs and she was trying to get out of her high chair where she goes like, and pushes against it and she'll cry. And I took a picture of her because she just had egg all over her face, so I put that.
2: And so it's just like, it like superimposes pictures over pictures.
1: Random ones.
2: A little collage it does for you. It just has like a calendar in the middle.
1: It'll show the week that it's from.
2: It's got a day on it.
1: And you can change it however you want.
0: It puts a calendar with the actual date in the middle of the thing.
2: The pictures came from this date.
1: Yeah, it'll say like weekly recap or whatever.
0: It just makes a fun recap of your, forget the goofy photo.
1: No, it can be serious.
0: It just takes your photo. Do you have to upload photos to it?
1: You give it access to your camera roll.
2: Yeah.
0: Okay.
1: And these are all private until you share them.
0: And looks at the date and pulls everything from that week and makes a collage. Okay, that's cool.
1: I like it a lot. I wish I had more. I would do the month, but I just uploaded into Amazon Photos and dumped my photo rollout, so I don't have all my photos, but I think it's cool. It's a good way to kind of look back on the cute little random photos you take. I took a photo of me making Rosie's birthday cake, and I forgot that I had it. I was like, that's kind of fun.
2: And plus, your eyes went back to John as hot dog man.
1: And they're actually next to me, next to John, there's a photo of me that I took on Snapchat where my head is really demented looking. So, you know, we're all, and then there's a picture of Jack Abbott.
2: Your head is demented.
1: Yeah, it is.
0: And I don't know how many times I need to say publicly, keep my face out of your app of the day.
2: Yeah.
1: I love it. I think it's, everyone enjoys it, honestly.
0: Oh, yeah.
1: Everyone is going to have this photo saved.
2: It's
0: What's the name of this app?
1: Dayframe.
0: The app actually sounds pretty decent.
1: It's really cool. I think you should use it for your Ireland trip to see like what kind of cool like collage it makes.
2: That's
1: a good
2: idea.
1: Something cool.
0: Oh,
1: yeah,
0: I like that idea. It's called what's it called again?
1: Dayframe.
0: I'll download it.
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2: After starting off with sun on Thursday morning, we'll see more clouds increase throughout the day as highs run around 80 degrees. Look for some low humidity compared to the last few days as well. Winds will be light out of the southeast around 5 miles per hour. Tonight will stay cloudy with a round of rain possible in far southern Maine as lows drop down to the upper 50s. More sunshine's on tap on Friday with lower humidity as well as highs run into the upper 70s and low 80s. I'm CBS 13 meteorologist Emily Santum.
3: 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They're just fantastic on 101.9 POR.

0: 101.9 POR, John, Joe, and Courtney all morning, 12 in a row all day. That is a great song, but do not do that while driving.
1: No.
2: Oh, yeah, it's a bad move.
0: Very bad. 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And if you love the Bulls and the Bronx.
1: True. These are not great the for place. You.

0: sexy animal.
1: Sexy cowboys.
2: Yeah.
3: I keep getting TikToks of the hot cowboys, and I think it's because of this. We have a 4-pack of tickets to Bulls and Bronx at Cross Insurance Arena Saturday, September 5th. This is going to be like an amazing show. I've never been to one of these. Kind of want to go to this.
1: I think you need to. You've been like talking about this for a while, bud.
3: Yee and ha.
2: 792-9767, 792-WPOR. You will choose Joe or Courtney as your champion this morning. In a game, they will compete against each other called Bull or No Bull.
1: Okay.
2: Ooh. I will give random facts and you will ding or dong your way in.
3: Okay.
2: And tell me whether it's bull or no bull. First person to three will be the winner.
1: That's pretty easy.
3: Yeah. All right.
2: Joe, would you like to ding?
1: Sure, I'll do the dinging.
2: And Courtney, you're the big...
3: I shall do the donging.
2: Hi, random caller. Who are you and where are you?
4: I am Heather and I am working in Lewiston today.
1: Yeah, where are you working today in Lewiston, Heather?
4: Rider Transportation.
1: Oh, cool.
3: Cool.
1: What do you do there?
4: Bunch of different stuff.
1: Yeah.
4: Someone's not happy.
3: Ah.
4: Bunch of different stuff. I do rentals. I do leases. I do scheduling appointments.
1: Yeah. Tell all the dudes where they need to be, when they need to be there.
4: Nope, that's not my job.
3: Good. Good for
2: you. Everything but.
3: Yeah.
1: Good for you.
2: All right, Heather, you need to choose this morning who will be competing for you. Choose your champion, Joe or Courtney.
4: What's the topic again?
2: Bull or no bull. I have random facts, and they will have to say whether it's true or false, basically. They'll say bull or no bull.
4: I don't think either of them are really going to know a lot. But let's go, Courtney.
3: Wow. No faith, but that's okay.
2: I work with two really smart people.
4: Well, she's never even been to them.
2: Joe and Courtney both know a lot about nothing.
3: Literally.
2: No, right? True. Right? Random facts.
1: Yeah. Yeah.
2: Trivia is the thing.
3: Useless facts.
2: Yeah. That's like, it. Yeah.
3: Yeah.
1: I'll be honest, Heather. I really want to try hard for you now.
2: Wait, so who did you choose?
1: Doesn't matter. She thinks we're both idiots. But just pick one of them.
2: Is Courtney competing for you?
3: Yes.
1: Girl power.
2: All right. Here
0: Woman.
2: We go. Remember, ding or dong your way in, and we'll see who gets to three
1: okay.
2: first. Elephants can't jump.
1: Ding.
2: Joe.
1: That is true.
2: That is, you say bull or no bull?
1: Oh, that's no bull.
2: That's correct.
1: They can't jump.
2: Correct.
1: Elephants can't jump. They're too big.
3: And they have the 4 feet thing.
2: And that's why. They can run, but they can't get all 4 feet off the ground at the same time.
1: Right.
3: Yeah. That's so cute.
2: Mm-hmm. If you swallow chewing gum, it's
3: dong.
2: Yes.
3: Oh. Bull.
1: Were you going to say 7 years?
2: Yes, it stays in your stomach for 7 years. Yeah. And Courtney says...
3: Bull.
2: That is bull.
1: Very good.
2: You can't digest it, but it just...
3: You poop it out.
1: It'll pass through the system.
3: Mm-hmm.
2: Wombats are the only known animals that poop...
1: Ding! That is no bull.
3: It's square. They're cubes, right?
2: Yes.
1: Mm-hmm. Right. Yeah. 2-1.
3: See, useless facts.
2: I didn't even finish the question.
1: No, you didn't have to. I know about wombats, Joe.
2: Courtney knew cubes. Yeah. I never knew that.
1: Yeah.
3: Cool.
1: I knew it, too.
2: Yeah.
1: You don't know about wombats, Sean? Get with the program.
3: We watched a documentary about them.
1: And Heather thinks we're the dumb ones?
2: Heather, did you know wombats poop cubes?
4: No, that is gross.
1: Oh, wow.
2: What's our score?
1: 2-1.
2: The Great Wall of China.
1: Dang.
2: You don't even care about the question.
1: I don't. I just don't want Heather to win.
3: Wow.
1: After she insulted us. So I'm going to say bull.
2: Is the correct answer.
1: Sorry, Heather, question. I'm going to give your tickets to the next person.
3: Oh, my God.
2: The Great Wall of China is visible from the moon with the naked eye, which is bull. It's too narrow to be seen from
1: I thought
2: distance.
1: You'd be a good winner, but now I don't.
3: Heather, thanks
1: for joining us this morning. Next caller, 792-9767. 792-WPOR. If you'd like to claim Heather's tickets, you can have them for free.
3: If I was Heather, I'd just call back and be like, hello, it's me.
1: I'm Heather's twin sister.
2: This is not...
1: She could have the ticket.
3: Yes.
2: Oh, okay, I wasn't sure if we were going to actually...
1: But Heather, work on your... come on, you butter us up a little before you insult us.
4: When he said bull or no bull, I thought he meant names of bulls, because we've been to these.
2: Oh, names of bulls.
4: And Courtney said, and Joe Bolton said they didn't go to these, so I figured, okay.
1: Heather, we thought you were just saying we're generally stupid.
3: Yeah.
1: Not just like specifically stupid.
4: I wouldn't remember the bulls.
1: Oh, well, Heather, you're 100%, you're 100% correct about the bulls. We're dumber than bulls.
3: Yeah.
1: Good job, Heather.
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0: John, Joe, and Courtney all morning, 12 in a row all day. I was so annoyed yesterday.
1: Yeah.
0: Just trying to get gas.
1: What did I do?
0: No, this one was specifically just yesterday.
2: Okay. Interesting.
0: Trying to gas up. Yeah. I'm at the gas pump, right? No, I don't want a car wash.
2: No.
0: No, I don't want your credit card offer.
2: No.
0: No, I don't want to sign up for your rewards text club.
2: I just want to get back in my car.
1: No, I don't want to listen to the commercials while I'm pumping gas
0: also
1: either.
2: I avoid places that do that.
1: By the way, I get so mad when the mute button is broken.
2: Yes.
1: A lot of them, the mute button has been hit so many times by people that it's worn out.
2: It's cranking
1: and
2: up.
1: So you just have to listen to it. You're right, John. There's so many, like it's a world there that you have to go through to get gas now.
0: Yeah.
1: It's a big process.
0: Can I just fill up my tank, please?
1: Yeah. Just want to go there, hit like the unleaded, and then
0: go.
1: Let's do it. But no, you got to go through a big old process.
2: Oh, it's so annoying.
1: And then it's a lot of pressure too, because I don't know about you, but there's, you know, in some places you go, it's like, remove card rapidly, faster.
2: Yes.
1: I'm like, I can't move with that.
2: You did it wrong.
0: Work quick enough. Try again.
2: Yes.
0: Now, and then when it accepts your card, it's like, now type in your zip code. And I'm like,
1: I don't remember my zip code.
0: And I don't want to touch that keypad. Look at it.
1: Yeah.
2: Oh, that too.
1: I always have to text my wife and go, what's our zip code?
2: Oh my God, no.
1: Yeah, I do all the time.
2: Whoopsies.
0: Just to be annoying or for real?
1: Oh, no, for real. I actually had to text her. I'm like, what's our zip code again? Why? I don't know. I've lived in, you know, Southern Maine all my life.
2: True.
1: Then we moved to Casco. I'm like,
0: three years ago.
1: I know there's a 4 and a 1 in there.
2: What is the zip code for Casco?
1: A 0. I think it's 04015.
2: Casco. Oops.
1: Is it 04015? Check it for me. Let's see if I know it now.
2: Let's see. 04015.
1: Hey!
2: But South Casco is 04077.
1: Hey, don't confuse me. Don't confuse me.
0: But you know why the numbers are so far apart? Because South Casco starts with an S and Casco starts with a C. And zip codes in Maine are alphabetical.
2: Are they really?
0: For real.
2: Oh, yeah, because Saco is 04072 and it's an S. Okay.
1: My head's starting to hurt.
2: I don't know about that.
0: Numbers. That's true. That is it. That is a true fact.
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3: After starting off with sun on Thursday morning, we'll see more clouds increase throughout the day as highs run around 80 degrees. Look for some low humidity compared to the last few days as well. Winds will be light out of the southeast around 5 miles per hour. Tonight will stay cloudy with a round of rain possible in far southern Maine as lows drop down to the upper 50s. More sunshine's on tap on Friday with lower humidity as well as highs run into the upper 70s and low 80s. I'm CBS 13 meteorologist Emily Santum.
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0: Morgan Wawa. Wallen. Morgan Wallen.
1: Wawa.
0: Inside joke. It's John, Joe, and Courtney.
2: Boy.
1: Ayo.
2: You get it.
0: Well, only the three of us in this room get it. So
2: some other people get it.
0: I apologize.
2: That's funny, though.
0: Let's get to the extra cup of Joe feel-good story of the day. Well, if

0: We got a little theme going this week, and I got to be honest, I'm loving this because it's back to school time, and towns in Maine know that some families out there, this is a tough time for them.
1: It's expensive to get back to school stuff.
0: Boy, you, Courtney, you as a newer mom are going to discover this when Rosie goes back to school. Like, it adds up so fast. But there's something very special about a community that knows how to celebrate and come together for the kids. And last night in Lewiston, about 2,000 people came out to do exactly that. Summer Fun and Films celebrated its 10-year anniversary season with a big end-of-the-summer party designed to send kids into the new school year with a smile. There were activities for families, there was plenty of fun, and an outdoor showing of the movie The Bad Guys, which is cool.
1: Nice.
0: And the Lewiston Public Schools added to the celebration with a free backpack giveaway for students.
2: Another free backpack giveaway.
0: And this is what I love about this. Nobody had to buy tickets to this event.
1: Yeah. Good.
0: Perfect. Nobody had to worry about whether they could afford to participate. It was simply a night for families to get together, have some fun, and celebrate the community, celebrate being in Lewiston. Mm-hmm. 10 years of free movies, free events, and bringing people together is a pretty great tradition to celebrate. So here's to another school year, another season of summer fun and films, and a community that keeps showing up for its kids. Because sometimes the best way that we start the new school year is with a little bit of fun,
1: yes,
0: right?
1: Yeah. Celebrate.
0: Let kids have a little fun at the end of the summer. That's important.
2: I hope it was a really well-attended event. Sounds like a nice thing.
0: Over 2,000.
2: I missed that. That's a lot of people.
0: Okay.
1: It is.
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0: John, Joe, and Courtney all morning, 12 in a row, all day. Today, this morning, coming to work, I realized how much
1: lucky and blessed you are.
2: Blessed.
0: Oh, I feel that with you two every day.
2: You're like, I can't wait to see their beautiful faces.
1: I'm really feeling it.
0: There's such a short time of year for us with our early schedule.
1: Yeah.
0: Driving to work in the daylight.
2: Mm. Yes.
0: And that short time has passed.
1: Oh, yeah. It's way gone.
2: What is it, like a couple weeks?
0: Yeah.
1: It's like a few.
0: It's such a gradual shift with the sunrise changing. The sunrise is now at like 5:51 a.m.
2: God.
0: You know, at one point in the summer, like mid-June, it's like, I don't know, 4:30 or something for sunrise.
1: What it is nice.
2: It's so
1: nice.
2: Cool.
1: You have that beautiful, you hardly have to turn on your lights on the way into work.
2: Yes.
1: You're like, do I need to turn my headlights on at all right now? This is awesome. I can see everything. Yeah. I don't feel like I need to watch for deer every 2 seconds.
2: That's the part I like.
0: Back on animal alert now. Mm-hmm.
1: Yeah. It's like, it's a nice little respite.
2: I think it was
0: going away on vacation, not driving to work for a week.
1: Yeah.
0: Really noticing that. I came back and I'm like, oh, yeah.
2: Yeah.
0: Right.
1: Yeah, here we are.
2: The jump has happened. Wait, when's daylight saving?
1: And Courtney has been, Summer has been trying to like linger in the schoolyard, and Courtney, the big bully, keeps running and just pushing it in the back.
2: I got my pumpkin.
1: Go, get out of the way! You're in the way of my friend Fall. Hey, Summer, get out of here!
2: I wish Fall was like 6 months of the year.
1: Oh, my God.
2: I love the crisp. But like
1: we know.
2: Sun,
1: shut
2: up, pumpkins.
1: We're all so freaking tired of hearing it, Courtney. Be quiet.
0: Are you Canadian or something?
1: God,
2: why am I Canadian?
1: Can we just enjoy the last few weeks of summer?
2: No,
1: just shut up.
2: It's October.
1: Okay, you know what? Play this back. Clip this. I don't want to hear her say one damn word about the cold.
0: Yeah,
1: right? I don't want to hear one complaint
2: I'll also
1: about.
2: Complain.
1: Yes, you will.
0: Yes, you will.
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12: After starting off with sun on Thursday morning, we'll see more clouds increase throughout the day as highs run around 80 degrees. Look for some low humidity compared to the last few days as well. Winds will be light out of the southeast around 5 miles per hour. Tonight will stay cloudy with a round of rain possible in far southern Maine as lows drop down to the upper 50s. More sunshine's on tap on Friday with lower humidity as well as highs run into the upper 70s and low 80s. I'm CBS 13 meteorologist Emily Santum.
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0: And now, nightmare stories with Courtney.
1: Yeah, I had, okay, so I had a nightmare, or sort of a nightmare last week that I forgot to talk about, and I had one last night, and they were both really creepy.
0: What's driving these new nightmares? This is the fact
1: probably
0: that
1: having a child. I don't know.
0: Or maybe that you wear Halloween t-shirts to work
1: one.
0: Every day.
2: Maybe it's your constant push of Halloween.
1: Honestly,
2: that you love the spooky stuff.
1: And, I do.
2: And then you go home and watch Halloween movies.
1: I do. I love Halloween. It's Halloween all the time at our house.
0: All right. What story do we start with?
1: So are they
0: related?
1: I think they're kind of related. So last week, I thought that I had dreamt this whole scenario in my head, but apparently I woke Anthony up in the middle of the night and said, there's a man in our room.
0: Oh.
1: And he said, he kind of looked, he's like, obviously there's not a man in here because we would know.
2: Was he asleep, obviously.
1: He was asleep and I woke him. Mm. And I'm like, there's a man in this room. And he was like, I don't think so. I think the door kind of looks like a shadow. Oh. And I was like, are you sure? And
2: you
1: I was
2: like
1: totally
2: that,
1: asleep.
2: You like that creepy movie that they got on the Netflix there. I've seen it. Have you ever seen that movie with the, it's about the sleep people that see the shadow people.
1: Oh, sleep paralysis.
2: Yeah. Like they are frozen. Yeah. And then they're in bed and they're frozen. And then they see these shadowy figures that look like people.
1: The Hat Man.
2: And they can't move.
0: Right.
1: Yeah.
2: And that was you.
1: Yeah. That has happened to me before. I've seen spiders crawl up the wall, like a ton of spiders.
2: Yeah. You watch so many horror
1: I
2: movies.
1: Do.
2: You really? I mean, come on.
1: Yeah, and it happens to me a lot. I'll wake up and I'll see a man by the side of the bed, and I think it's Anthony.
0: That happens to you a lot?
1: Yeah, and I'll say, "What are you doing?" Because he'll just be standing over me, and I'm like, "What are you doing?" And then I hear him snore next to me, and I'm like, "Oh, that's not him."
2: Maybe.
1: And I just kind of go back to sleep.
2: Maybe your dreams are trying to. Do you want to have a threesome? You know what I mean? Like, why is there a reoccurring man coming into your room with your husband?
0: Yeah,
1: I don't know.
2: What's going on there?
1: That's very interesting.
0: Who just stands there?
1: Yeah,
2: that's
1: just
2: weird.
1: And this time he was wearing like a hat, so he was like the Hat Man, and he had like a pointy nose. So last night I dreamt that we were going to the Brunswick, we were getting ready and stuff, but for some reason Anthony was already there with the baby.
2: Yeah.
1: And everyone was there, but Joe and I were at my house. And I have...
2: Am I the guy that wants to have the threesome with you?
1: No.
0: that was not part of the dream at all.
2: Because that's not true.
1: That's a different dream.
2: That's not true. You can, that's part of your scary dream. You can get that out of your head.
1: No, so I have two big glass front doors to my house.
2: Yeah.
1: And we looked outside and there was this guy ramming like a tractor into my parents' house next door.
0: In the dream.
1: But they also had one of those Amazon pickup boxes. Have you seen those, the lockers where you can pick up Amazon stuff? He was ramming into that and we were like, oh, he must be trying to steal, like, let's just stay out
2: the
1: of
2: Amazon
1: it.
2: Amazon packages.
1: And he comes over and he starts trying to get into my house, and I have this big glass door, and he's like, so I grab a baseball bat.
2: Oh my god.
1: But Joe,
2: what did I do?
1: You were like crying and screaming.
2: What?
1: Like, you did not know what to do.
2: Are you sure this was a dream? Was I cowering in the corner?
1: It was, and this is the worst part, I don't know if you guys have ever tried to use a phone in your dream. Dream.
2: Did you defend me?
1: I tried to. I had my wiffle ball bat.
0: Oh,
1: I didn't even have
0: my God.
1: And in real life, we have a couple big baseball bats for protection.
0: Of course. But instead, you took a wiffle ball bat to defend Joe.
2: Yes.
0: Who's screaming over in the corner.
2: Lady. Yeah, I love it. That's awesome.
1: So that was the whole thing. But I kept trying to call 911 on my phone.
2: And it didn't work?
1: It would call this like cruise line thing that was like, you just signed up for a cruise. Yeah, so a lot to unpack there.
2: At the end, was it like, let's see who this ghoul is? That's not a ghoul, it's old man Shannon. That's right, I would have got away with it too.
0: That would have been such a good ending.
1: Oh,
0: let's just pretend that really happened.
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0: Pop with John, Joe, and Courtney on 101.9 POR. Time to give away some tickets to go see a certain major country superstar at Gillette Stadium.
1: Mm-hmm.
0: Yeah, it's Luke Combs. The show is not even this year.
2: It's next.
1: No.
2: What is it? May what?
1: May 1st. May 1st. Saturday night.
2: That's great.
1: Oh, wow. That's far
2: away. These shows are just coming earlier and earlier. They release these.
1: Oh, it's weird.
2: But that's cool. You can just secure your tickets now.
1: Yeah, tickets go on sale Friday. We have the pre-sale code going out, Thursday?
0: It'll go out this morning. In a text this morning, because the radio pre-sale starts this morning at 10. So 9 o'clock, the text is going out. So you still have time to sign up for the POR Text Club. Text the letters POR to 207-792-9767, which is also the number you'll call right now to win your tickets. And I'm going to choose a random caller to play a brand new game this morning.
1: Brand new?
0: Yeah.
1: Okay.
0: Don't get excited.
2: Yeah. Don't get excited. I'm scared.
0: Yeah. Hi. Who are you and where are you?
3: I am Heather. I am Scarborough.
0: Heather.
2: Wow. Heather's all business.
1: Serious
2: today.
1: Yeah. Heather.
0: What are you doing, Heather? What's going on today?
3: I'm delivering honey.
0: Oh, nice, Heather.
2: Yeah, it's Heather the honey right there, baby.
1: Mm-hmm.
0: Heather, about an hour ago, we had a contestant who may also have been named Heather. Was her name Heather?
3: Her name was Heather.
0: It was.
1: Okay, so you heard that.
0: So basically, that contestant alleged that Joe and Courtney were not the most intelligent of people. That's what they alleged.
2: Yeah. By the way, that was confirmed by the expert.
1: I know.
0: So, Heather, this morning, I will allow you to choose who you would like to stump. And if you can stump Joe or stump Courtney.
2: Ooh, with like any question?
1: With what?
0: You can ask any one question.
2: Well, this would be easy, I would think, because I don't know anything about honey.
1: Really?
0: There's a good idea.
2: So Heather, if you know anything about honey, you could stump me on
1: Where
2: that.
1: Where does honey come from?
0: Yeah. You can ask.
2: Oh, I know that.
0: Any one question.
2: It's when the male bee and the lady bee get together and they like do stuff.
1: No.
2: Yeah.
0: No.
3: Okay. It isn't? Okay, I got it.
0: Okay. Who is the question for, Joe or Courtney?
3: I'm going to go with, no offense, Courtney. I love you to pieces. Love you.
1: Thank you.
3: I'm going to go with Joe.
1: Okay.
0: All right. So you're going to stump Joe. Heather.
3: I am.
0: Heather, the honey lady, what is your question to stump Joe? And if he doesn't know the answer, you win the tickets to see Luke Combs at Gillette Stadium.
1: I like this game.
3: Okay. My question is, Joe.
2: Yes.
3: Are you ready?
2: I'm ready.
3: Okay. Honeycomb.
2: Yes.
3: Okay, the actual honeycomb.
2: Not the cereal?
0: Not the cereal.
2: Yeah, it's big. It's not small. That's the commercial.
1: That's a throwback.
0: Old throwback commercial.
2: Yes, Heather, I'm listening.
0: You can YouTube that one.
2: Okay, so actual
3: phrases.
2: Actual honeycomb.
0: Okay. Mm-hmm.
3: Actual honeycomb. Do you get that from every hive that you have or not?
2: Whenever I watch it on TV and stuff, I feel like they always pull those honeycombs out.
1: Yummy.
2: I mean, what?
3: The actual honeycomb, we're talking about the honeycomb.
2: Right.
3: The honeycomb that you eat.
2: Right.
3: Yep. Does that come out of every hive or no?
2: I'm going to say yes.
3: No.
2: It doesn't?
3: It does not.
0: Why not?
2: Why is it?
1: Because of the queen.
3: The actual honeycomb comes from hives that had a problem with the bees.
1: Nuh-uh.
3: So, unintentional. That's how honeycomb is produced.
2: Really?
3: Like our company, Royal Bees and Honey, the company that I deliver honey for.
2: Ding, ding, ding.
3: Yeah. We do not sell honeycomb because our hives are all 100% and there's no flaws.
2: Wow.
3: So we don't get any honeycomb.
2: I did not know that about honey. Well, obviously I didn't know. You just stumped me, Heather.
1: The more you know.
0: Yeah.
2: So if you see the honeycomb, that means there was problems inside
3: the hive. There was problems inside the hive.
1: Wow. And they had to build the honeycomb to fix something?
2: Wow.
3: Correct. They realized there was a problem, so they capped it off with the honeycomb.
2: That's really cool.
1: I never knew that.
0: No.
1: Yeah. Interesting.
2: Oh, I like this. Heather could totally be playing us right now.
1: I know. I can go home and tell people this.
2: Heather, please don't, because I'm going to go home and sound smart to my kids, and they're going to go, Dad, you're so stupid. That's not true.
3: Here's another fun fact.
0: Okay. Ooh.
3: Sometimes you'll see crystallized honey on a shelf at the store.
2: Yeah, how's that happen?
3: People will think that that's bad. It's not bad. That happens because the bees, when they were finishing off the hives or whatever. The sugars weren't right.
1: Oh.
3: So that's where that comes into play. The honey is not bad. It never goes bad.
2: Really?
3: All you do is you just reheat that.
0: Yeah, throw it in the microwave for a few seconds.
3: And it brings it right back to the honey stage.
2: Wow. Yeah. I also did not know that.
1: Heather, honey.
2: Now, Heather, can you tell me? I got questions about the birds and
0: let
2: the bees.
0: Let me tell you about the birds and the bees.
3: Know about the birds.
2: No. Answer some questions about that.
0: I'll put you on hold now, Heather. But congratulations. Yay. You're going to see Luke Combs at Gillette Stadium. Nice job. Hold on, Heather. Remember, tickets go on sale tomorrow morning, 10 a.m. POR presale today. 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
1: Great song.
0: Harper Grace, Underneath the Harvest Moon.

0: Harper Grace is her name. She's on stage tonight for your free show with WPOR.
1: Yes.
0: On stage at 7 o'clock at the Brunswick and OOB. We'll be there starting at 6, spinning the prize wheel. Lots of prizes.
1: Getting cray-cray.
0: T-shirts and a lot more.
2: Well, Courtney will be getting cray-cray.
0: The rest of us.
2: You meet Courtney at the bar.
1: Yeah, I have a lot of people.
0: We'll be working.
1: A lot of people coming tonight. That my friends are coming.
0: Oh, yeah?
1: Yeah, my mom was like harassing people at Rosie's birthday party. You're going to come, right, this Thursday?
2: Your mom, Karen, is the, she's the queen of happy hour.
1: She really is.
2: I love her so much. She socializes the whole time. You see her walking around.
1: Oh, yeah.
2: You see her hobbling around on her one good hip.
1: And she gets... She has two good hips, but two bad knees. So.
2: Oh, is that what it is?
1: Yes.
2: Yeah, she's such a sweet. I love your mom.
1: Oh, she gets turned off one margarita.
2: She's the best.
1: One. Oh,
0: well, she's only
2: a cheap date. I love it.
1: I wish I inherited that.
0: Yeah. She's 4 feet tall.
1: Oh, she's not that 4 feet tall.
2: Well, she looks at next to her daughter.
0: She's 4'3".
1: Yeah.
0: Right.
1: More like 5'7".
0: How she popped out an Amazon child, I don't know.
1: All natural, too. Natural.
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0: 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Going to find out why there was no second date, but what went on the first date that made no second date, and Avery and Dan.
2: What'd the guy do wrong?
1: Yeah, what'd he do?
2: Yeah. That's usually how it works.
0: Dan was the
1: man.
2: Well, I hope it was the man.
0: Dan was the man.
2: Because if Dan was the woman, well, nowadays, you never know.
1: Dan the man.
0: Avery, tell us all about your date with Van. Glad you're on the radio with us, by the way. In English, glad you're on the radio with us.
1: Yeah, what was that? Oh, my God.
2: And tell us all about your date with...
1: Have you been drinking?
2: Dan. I believe you called him Vin. It's Dan.
0: Did I say Vin?
2: Something like that. Yeah, it wasn't Dan.
1: Couple martinis at lunch, John?
0: Avery, are you even there?
4: I'm here. I'm just enjoying everything that's going on.
1: Okay.
0: Oh, my God.
2: Tell us what's up with Dan.
1: Yeah.
4: Well, it's kind of been driving me a little nuts. Like, he's ghosting me, and I can't figure out why.
2: That's timeline
1: here. That's very uncool.
0: I'm sorry to interrupt, but whenever someone says the phrase, driving me nuts, I have to tell the joke. I feel compelled.
1: What? The pirate one?
0: A pirate walks into a bar.
1: Wow.
0: Never mind.
1: Yeah. No, say it. Do it.
0: I'll just skip to the punchline.
2: Uh-huh.
0: Arg, and it's driving me nuts.
2: Uh-huh.
1: But
0: So pirate walks into a bar, and the bartender says, "Excuse me, Mr. Pirate, do you know there's a ship's steering wheel sticking out of your pants?" Uh-huh. And the pirate goes, "Arg, and it's driving me nuts."
1: Yeah. But
2: right. Hi, Avery.
1: Polite laugh from
2: How
1: Avery.
2: How you doing? You still with us?
1: What did you and Dan
2: Hold on,
1: do?
2: Wait,
1: what?
2: Shecky, you got anything else you want to get out?
0: I'm just going to sit here. Will you guys please talk to Avery?
2: We're trying.
1: Avery, what did you and Dan do for your first date?
4: I'll get right to it. We went to brunch. It was fine. Nothing extraordinary. The only thing, though, was he actually looked a lot better in person than he did on his profile.
2: He looked better in person?
1: Wow, that usually doesn't happen a lot.
2: Yeah, usually it's the other way around.
1: Yeah.
2: Right?
1: Did he say that you looked good?
2: Yeah.
1: Like, was he into you?
4: I mean, he gave me the impression that he was into me. Like, we got along and everything.
2: Yeah. How'd you wrap up your time together after the date? Was it like, man, I love you.
0: You know, on the radio, it sounds like you're barfing. You know that, right?
2: No, we're making out.
1: That's not how you kiss.
2: Did you guys do a little smoochie-woochies?
4: Well, we did do a kiss goodbye.
1: Okay.
4: Nothing beyond that, but...
0: Nothing that sounded like that, right, Avery?
2: You're not doing it right.
1: Yeah, exactly.
4: Maybe that's why he's ghosting me.
1: Oh, my God.
2: So you just left it with a kiss and that was it?
4: I mean, he did ask if, like, we wanted to go to dinner next week.
2: Oh, okay.
4: So what's talk of a next time?
2: Talking of a second date is a big thing.
1: And you said enthusiastically, right?
4: Yeah, I said that I'd like that.
1: Okay. I mean, can you think of anything weird that happened that might have been, like, you thought about after?
2: Yeah, you have any bats in the cave hanging out of your nose or anything
1: God.
2: Like that?
4: I mean, nothing really stuck out to me. The only thing that happened, I guess, was, you know, I ordered a cappuccino. They got it wrong, but I didn't even make a big deal out of it. So I don't even think that counts as anything.
2: Did you send it back?
4: I mean, I did tell them, like, they gave me, like, chocolate sauce, and I asked for shaved chocolate or something like that. I don't even... It was, like, literally nothing, but it couldn't be that. I don't know.
2: Yeah, that's nothing.
1: Sometimes
2: right?
1: people get weird about that, but I don't know.
2: We'll figure it out.
0: I guess it depends on, you didn't say much to them, but did you say a lot more about it to Dan? So.
1: Oh, like complain. We had one like that she complained about someone like bumping into her for a long
2: time.
1: I don't know.
2: I get the impression Avery's not like that. She seems pretty chill.
1: Mm-hmm.
2: Avery. I've been wrong before, Avery.
0: That explains his four marriages.
2: That's right.
1: Oh, my God.
0: Avery.
2: That's my dad.
1: Wow.
2: And it's five.
1: That's dark.
0: Oh, my God. Sorry. Avery, listen. You called the right show because we're going to help you out.
2: I'm not sure today.
1: I don't know.
0: At the very least.
1: We might just go off the rails some more.
0: We will be entertained by the call that we make to Dan in a couple minutes. But you hold on and listen when we talk to him again. We're going to pay for your second date if you guys agree to go out. We know you're a yes. We'll find out from Dan, and you hold on, okay?
4: Got it.
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11: After starting off with sun on Thursday morning, we'll see more clouds increase throughout the day as highs run around 80 degrees. Look for some low humidity compared to the last few days as well. Winds will be light out of the southeast around 5 miles per hour. Tonight will stay cloudy with a round of rain possible in far southern Maine as lows drop down to the upper 50s. More sunshine's on tap on Friday with lower humidity as well as highs run into the upper 70s and low 80s. I'm CBS 13 meteorologist Emily Santum.
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0: You know how long it's been since I had a jelly donut?
1: A week.
2: Been a while.
0: I can't even remember.
1: It's been a while.
2: It's been a while since I've had a jelly donut. I bought jelly donuts, but yeah. Their baby Rosie eats them.
1: Oh, my God.
0: That's
1: she
0: right.
1: loves donuts.
2: Yeah, it's awesome.
1: I like jelly donuts.
2: And I got to tell you, it's better than me eating the donut.
1: Mm-hmm.
2: Yeah. I get more enjoyment out of watching baby Rosie eat a jelly donut
1: oh my God.
2: Than actually eating a jelly donut.
1: I was covered last week, though. Yeah. I had black leggings, and she just kept wiping her hands on me.
2: She dug into that donut, and man, she... That donut didn't stand a chance.
0: Will you pick up a jelly donut for baby Rosie tomorrow?
2: I will.
0: Is baby Rosie coming in tomorrow?
1: Yes.
0: Two-part question.
1: Of course.
2: Actually, I think we did a frosting one last week. I'm trying to mix it up. Do you think she'd like to try a Boston cream?
1: Yes.
2: Okay.
1: I bet she would love that.
0: Pick up my favorite donuts when I got a day off.
2: Tomorrow, Boston cream. Well, stop taking every damn day off, for God's sakes.
1: That's valid.
0: I did
2: you
0: sort of
2: pack. Got you back, for God's sakes.
0: I did pack all my time off for the year.
2: Like this little window.
0: Into August.
1: Yeah, you got to do it.
0: Pretty much. Let's get back to this hang up or hang out on WPOR.
3: Two people, but no second date. John, Joe, and Courtney find out why and offer to pay for date number two when today's couple decides to hang up or hang out on 101.9 POR.
0: John, Jim, and Courtney's hang up or hang out.
1: Why'd you say Courtney like that?
2: I said Jim, Joe, and Courtney. What the hell are you talking about today? He's got all sorts of stuff going on today.
1: Drunk.
0: Jim Jab and Claptrap this morning.
2: Before you went on vacation, did you take care of your medications?
1: Oh, no.
0: Yeah.
2: You did?
0: Yeah.
2: Okay.
0: Actually, today was my last pill. I hope they, what do you call it when you renew a prescription? Refill?
2: Yeah, refill.
0: I hope there's a refill available later today.
2: Dude, I am calling the pharmacy right now.
1: Help.
0: If anyone would like to drop off some Ritalin.
1: SOS. Ritalin.
0: Pretend I didn't say that.
2: We got one call to make. Let's focus.
0: We talked to Avery about the date with Dan. We're going to pay for their second date if Dan says yes, but let's call Dan and find out his side of the story now.
4: Hello?
2: Dano, thanks for picking up. It's John, Joe, and Courtney. You're on the air with us on WPOR Live.
4: Is this a machine or?
2: Yes, this is a robot calling you, Dan.
1: Joe.
2: This is John, Joe, and Courtney from 101.9 POR. We're on the air right now. We're calling you. Somebody got in touch with us that knows you, and they were like, hey, I want you to get in touch with Dan for us because I kind of like him.
1: I
2: want to
1: make out with him.
2: Yeah. His name's Dave? No, I'm just kidding. That's not his
1: that
2: name.
1: Would be, it was, that would be
0: it was
1: fun.
0: About the date with you, Dan.
2: Yes. Yeah. Avery, does that ring a bell?
4: Avery, yeah.
0: Oh, that's a reluctant yes.
1: She hasn't heard from you since you guys went to brunch. Why are you ghosting her?
4: Well, she made it kind of clear that I'm not what she's looking for at all.
1: Are you sure? Because she literally was like, he's everything and he's hot and
2: all
1: that.
2: She said you were better looking than she thought you were going to be.
1: Mm-hmm.
0: Mm-hmm. And she called us on the radio to try and get you to go out.
1: Yeah, that too.
4: That's just a little wild because, everything in her dating profile says the opposite. So.
2: Oh, yeah, but you already went on a date. What do you mean? What's her profile say?
4: Well, she's updated it twice since we met.
2: Okay. I'm confused.
1: Yeah, she's not your girlfriend.
2: And then she's tweaking her profile a little bit? Or what's the deal?
4: Yeah, she's tweaked it a lot. Like, when we first went out, I thought I was seeing a nice girl who's just looking for a good time and a sincere person, and now the way she's updated her profile, it's like, spoil me, and I want to explore the world on a first class jet, and then everything. Like,
1: you don't want to do that.
0: Maybe you can't.
4: I mean, not that I wouldn't. I can't afford all that.
1: No.
4: Crazy.
2: Huh.
4: It's like so fake.
1: That seems weird.
0: Hey, Avery's been listening right now, Dan. Surprise.
2: That sounds weird because that didn't seem like Avery to me.
1: No.
0: But Avery,
2: explain yourself.
5: I mean, it's just an experiment. Like, it's not a big deal.
2: What do you mean an experiment? What does that mean?
0: Is the experiment you caught one fish, but you're still throwing it out there to see if you can reel in a bigger one?
1: You want a sugar daddy?
5: Listen. I spoke with my friends after the date that I had with Dan. They told me to tweak my profile, see if I get different matches. Like, I was just seeing, what standing I have in the market. I don't know.
1: Mm.
6: this is
4: all feels like a bait and switch for me. I'm not into that.
0: I get it.
2: See, this is I'm with you on this one a little bit because, like you said, you like Dan so much, but then you went and changed your profile. So Dan's probably thinking to himself, "Oh, this girl seemed to really like me, but that she's changing her profile and
0: looking
2: maybe
0: for something.
2: She didn't like me. She's looking for something that I'm not."
1: Exactly. Mixed messages.
2: Yeah,
1: there.
2: I'm a little confused here, Avery. You threw me on that one.
1: Mm.
0: And I don't know if we can afford this second date.
1: Five stars.
0: We do have limitations.
2: Yeah, you like the McDonald's?
0: I will.
2: Yeah.
0: I will ask.
2: You have a nice Italian restaurant, Domino's.
0: That's funny.
1: Hey, it's good stuff.
0: Avery did reach out to us, so I know we know Avery's still a go on this. But
2: boy, is she now?
0: Is she still? Avery, you still want us to see if Dan wants a second date?
5: I mean, I still like him.
2: Okay.
0: All right.
1: Dan.
0: Poor Dan. We mean that in a couple different ways. Dan, we're going to pay for the second date. Are you interested in going out with Avery again?
4: No, thank you. I've seen this before, and I don't like it. I don't trust it. So I'm pricing out. Goodbye.
0: Yeah. Aww. Yeah.
2: There goes Dan.
1: Oh, he's gone.
0: Hey, Avery, good luck.
2: Yeah.
1: Maybe don't touch the profile for a little bit if you like a guy after a date. You don't need to delete it.
2: Hey, maybe she didn't make a bad decision, and maybe some rich guy will reach out for you now. If that's what you're looking for.
1: There you go.
2: Maybe some doctor or lawyer or whatever.
1: Ooh.
0: Yeah.
2: But best of luck to you.
0: Thanks, Avery.
5: Thank you.
2: Yeah, Bye. You blew this one, didn't you?
1: Yeah.
2: You know it, too.
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4: Now, you seem particularly proud of this one this morning. You've been talking about it nonstop.
3: This is called Dayframe, and I was laughing because I was just kind of testing it out the other day. I had to keep it because, so this basically, you know how photos just get lost in your camera roll sometimes and you don't get to really take a look at it unless you have like Amazon Photos or something that shows you memories the next year.
4: Right.
3: So if you want to recap
0: your Facebook.
3: Oh, that too. Yeah. If you want to recap your week, your day, your month, there's this cute little thing you can do. It will auto upload photos from your week, month, day, whatever, and make this little cute little collage for you.
4: Oh, okay.
3: And you can change the photos that are in it, but I was dying because one of the ones I made has this picture I edited of John because it had come up in my memories and I screen grabbed it the other day and it came up and it put him like right in the top center of my collage.
0: Oh my God.
3: And it's him. I made his face really fat and made him sweaty and I think tanner and he kind of looks like a hot dog.
4: Yeah.
3: But it made him the center of it. It
4: you
3: was really funny.
4: You laughed about this for hours.
3: I don't know why. It's so funny.
0: I know this picture you're talking about. This is the picture that I look like big sweaty Elvis right before he died.
3: Oh my God, you do.
4: You guys don't want to say it. You look like a black man.
3: No, you don't.
0: I didn't even think
3: that.
0: Yeah,
3: I think you look pretty tan.
4: No,
3: I don't know about that.
4: He looks like a black man.
3: Oh my God.
4: You made him black, for God's sake.
0: You know, I look who's that black guy in Family Guy?
3: Cleveland?
4: Oh, Cleveland. You kind of look like
0: Cleveland.
4: Yeah.
3: Okay, if you say so,
4: I
3: guess.
4: Put a mustache on him and see if he looks like Cleveland.
3: Some of them are really funny because you forget, like, I took a picture of Rosie had her face all covered in eggs and she does this thing trying to get out of her high chair where she goes like, and pushes against it and she'll cry. And I took a picture of her because she just had egg all over her face, so it put that.
4: And so it's just
3: funny.
4: Like, it like superimposes pictures over pictures.
3: Random
4: a collage
3: ones.
4: It does for you. It just has like a calendar in
3: It'll
4: the middle.
3: It'll show the week that it's from.
4: It's got a day on
3: and
4: it.
3: And you can change it, it however
0: puts,
3: you want.
0: It puts a calendar with the actual date in the middle of the thing.
4: The pictures came from this date.
3: Yeah, it'll say like weekly recap or whatever.
0: It just makes a fun recap of your, forget the goofy photo.
3: No,
0: references.
3: It can be serious.
0: It just takes your photos. Do you have to upload photos to it?
3: You give it access to your camera roll.
4: Uh-huh.
0: Okay.
3: And these are all private until you share them.
0: And looks at the date and pulls everything from that week and makes a collage. Okay, that's cool.
3: I like it a lot. I wish I had more. I would do the month, but I

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11: After starting off with sun on Thursday morning, we'll see more clouds increase throughout the day as highs run around 80 degrees. Look for some low humidity compared to the last few days as well. Winds will be light out of the southeast around 5 miles per hour. Tonight will stay cloudy with a round of rain possible in far southern Maine as lows drop down to the upper 50s. More sunshine's on tap on Friday with lower humidity as well as highs run into the upper 70s and low 80s. I'm CBS 13 meteorologist Emily Santum.
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0: 101.9 POR, John, Joe, and Courtney all morning, 12 in a row all day. A very bright, sunny day coming today. It's going to be an absolutely gorgeous day.
1: Everyone's
0: today.
1: Smiling, sunshine day.
0: Yeah. It'll be a beautiful day until it's not, because there's rain coming late tonight.
1: Oh, there is?
0: Yeah.
1: That's all right. We'll get happy hour.
0: It's fine. Yeah, we'll be. It's gonna be a good night.
2: Mm-hmm.
0: 7 o'clock, our new artist from Nashville goes on stage.
1: I'm going to sing some background vocals tonight.
2: That's beautiful.
0: I wish you were more in the background now.
1: Some boots tonight, baby.
0: Harper Grace is her name, new artist on Curb Records, and we'll be there starting at 6 at the Brunswick in Old Orchard Beach with the prize wheel. Everybody gets something. We got t-shirts and a whole lot more.
2: Mm-hmm.
0: Plus, Harper Grace goes on at 7. Chase Joe Band goes on for the rest of the night at 8 o'clock. There's the free fireworks. It's all free.
2: Yeah, it's all free.
1: Thank you, 207 Roofers.
0: Yeah.
2: Oh, they have great swag, too.
1: Thank you, Main Quitlink.
2: Main Quitlink.
0: Yeah, so Harper Grace on the Main Quitlink stage tonight. Check that all out for the Brunswick second to last one. We've got one tonight.
1: Unbelievable,
0: and then
1: man.
0: Jacob Hackworth next Thursday, and then we're all done for the summer.
1: This season was too fast.
2: It was really fast.
0: Yeah.
2: It's been fun, though.
0: Because next week is the last week of August.
2: I like it.
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0: 101.9 POR, John, Joe, and Courtney all morning, 12 in a row, all day. I need to pee so bad.
1: Do you?
0: And you know why?
2: Pee your pants.
0: You know why? Because I got some water out of the bubbler fountain thing in the kitchen.
1: Yeah. Mm-hmm.
0: And whenever I use that and the water streams out of that.
1: Oh, yeah, yeah, you start to get that feeling.
0: So bad.
1: Yeah.
2: That's valid,
0: is
2: honestly.
0: Is it just me or is that like a thing?
1: No.
2: I think it's a thing. I have to pee all the time.
1: You get the faucet or something running.
0: Yeah.
1: No, that's a real thing. Yeah.
0: But particularly out of that, I'm filling my water bottle and it's like, you know, it's like a stream.
1: Yeah.
0: You know?
2: Maybe you need pelvic floor therapy like I do.
0: I don't even know what
1: that is. What does that mean?
2: Men have a pelvic floor too, PSA.
1: What is it?
2: It helps you hold your pee. It helps you all kinds of stuff.
1: Well,
2: with men, it's a little different.
1: Well, you're not the one to tell us about it. You pee 55 times a morning.
2: I do. And then I cough and I pee a little.
1: Wrong person. Yes.
0: Joe, yesterday, I'm not.
1: My God.
0: You weren't in the room at the moment yesterday. And all of a sudden, Courtney sneezed and she looked at me. And she said, I have to go to the bathroom.
2: Yeah. I almost peed right in my pants.
1: And John, I think you just did.
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2: After starting off with sun on Thursday morning, we'll see more clouds increase throughout the day as highs run around 80 degrees. Look for some low humidity compared to the last few days as well. Winds will be light out of the southeast around 5 miles per hour. Tonight will stay cloudy with a round of rain possible in far southern Maine as lows drop down to the upper 50s. More sunshine's on tap on Friday with lower humidity as well as highs run into the upper 70s and low 80s. I'm CBS 13 meteorologist Emily Santum.
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101.9 POR, John Joy Courtney all morning, 12 in a row, all day. Are you going to make it tonight to our summer patio concert series? We got Harper Grace from Curb Records hitting the main Quit Lake stage at 7 o'clock tonight. Hope to see you at the Swick. Here's Lanny Wilson and John Mayer. 10 minutes late.

recording all morning, 12 in a row, all day. You want to see 12 OC? Ben's got your chance to win this afternoon. That show not until October, but yeah, Ben's got your chance this afternoon around 3 o'clock, 101.9 POR.

101.9 POR, Jonjo and Courtney all morning, 12 in a row, all day. That's why I don't wear boots, because I cannot get them off quick enough. Yeah, and then I struggle with the pants, too, but that's too much information. You didn't need to know.

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Corey Kent and Co. 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We just had Co. at Bank NH Pavilion in Guilford last Friday night. 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Hudson Westbrook now. Here's Painted You Pretty. There's a-

0: 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I literally cried when I had to fill up my car the other day. I was like, oh, you've got to be kidding me. I can't win a $50 Irving gas card, but you could with POR's free gas to Fenway. 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

0: 101.9 POR, John Joy Courtney all morning, 12 in a row, all day. What's up? Riley Reed here. You heard Luke Combs is coming to Gillette Stadium, right? And Heather and Standish won this morning with John Joy Courtney. You've got one more chance to win them before you can buy them tomorrow morning, right here on your Country Concert Connection, 101.9 POR. 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
7: Tonight it will be cloudy as lows drop down to the upper 50s. A round of rain is possible in far southern Maine tonight and then again early tomorrow morning. Otherwise, Friday will be mostly sunny with lower humidity throughout the day as highs run into the upper 70s and low 80s. Winds will start out of the north before shifting out of the southeast around 5 to 10 miles per hour. On Saturday, look for lots of clouds, temperatures running into the low to middle 70s with light rain showers developing late in the day. I'm CBS 13 meteorologist Emily Santum.
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101.9 POR, Jonjo, recording all morning, 12 in a row, all day. I love how much Kacey Musgraves is leaning into this new song, Dry Spell. Did you hear? She has a very special product that she has unveiled for this. Drought Drops. I can't tell you what it is, can I? I don't think I can.

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You know what I like to call Thursdays? 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

101.9 POR, John Joy Courtney, all morning, 12 in a row, all day. Yeah, just mentioned this, our summer patio concert series brought to you by 207 Roofers. We got a show tonight. Harper Grace, who you're hearing right now on POR. This is Underneath the Harvest Moon.

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101.9 POR, John, Joey, Courtney, all morning, 12 in a row, all day. Congrats again to Heather in Standish, scoring some tickets to see Luke Combs at Gillette Stadium next May. 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

0: 101.9 POR, John, Joe, and Courtney, all morning, 12 in a row, all day. It's Riley Reed, and this is so cool. University of Maine was awarded $4 million to build 3D printed homes for the homeless. And I'm looking at the pictures of these homes. CBS 13 has an article about it. And like, these are really cool. Now, they're not huge. It's a 600 square foot prototype that they developed back in 2022. But the money is going to go towards building an entire neighborhood of 9 3D printed homes for people experiencing homelessness in the Bangor area. So that's awesome. Love to see it.
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0: 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Where in the 207 could this have happened? So this actually happened in Florida, but where in the 207 could you see this happening? A 19-year-old girl hooking up with somebody in the restaurant bathroom got kicked out, and as she was getting kicked out and being escorted out, she spit on the manager, which then made it a battery charge. Where could you see that happening in the 207? 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
7: Tonight it will be cloudy as lows drop down to the upper 50s. A round of rain is possible in far southern Maine tonight and then again early tomorrow morning. Otherwise, Friday will be mostly sunny with lower humidity throughout the day as highs run into the upper 70s and low 80s. Winds will start out of the north before shifting out of the southeast around 5 to 10 miles per hour. On Saturday, look for lots of clouds, temperatures running into the low to middle 70s with light rain showers developing late in the day. I'm CBS 13 meteorologist Emily Santum.
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101.9 POR, John, Joey, Courtney, all morning, 12 in a row, all day. I am Riley Reed. Hope you're enjoying your Friday Eve. That's what I like to call Thursdays. Just sounds more fun, right? Thursday, it just kind of seems a little, eh. Friday Eve, you're like, ooh, Friday's almost here.

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Can you believe it's almost been a month since our Closet Country Music Festival with our headliner, the band Perry? That is Psychological on 101.9 POR. John, Joe, and Courtney all morning, 12 in a row, all day. Man, I hope we get to do that again next summer out at Brunswick Landing.

Luke Combs rethinks some things. The pre-sale for POR to get those Luke Combs tickets has begun now. So I hope you're a member of the POR Text Club. Otherwise, you can't get that code.

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Next Friday, big one for the country girlies. Carly Pierce is going to drop a new album. And then also, this lady right here, Lauren Elena. Her new album, Stages, out next Friday. Here she is with Chase Matthew, All My Exes on POR. Another bye.

0: 101.9 POR, John Joe recording all morning, 12 in a row, all day. You excited about the Lewiston Auburn Balloon Festival? That's happening this weekend. Yeah, there's also a new route for the parade. It'll start at Main and Sabattis Streets, and then it will head down Main Street and turn onto Lincoln and end at Chestnut this weekend. 101.9 POR. The festival runs starting tomorrow all the way through Sunday.
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0: Mainers are going to be going to school pretty soon, right? 101.9 POR, John, Joe, according all morning, 12 in a row, all day. Yeah, back to school season is upon us, and hopefully this doesn't happen to your kid. Oh my gosh, the things that people are doing with AI right now, it's just nuts. Sixth grader in Kentucky brought home their agenda to show to their parents because, well, first off, the parents paid for this agenda, and there was AI slop in it. Yep, none of the states were right. Like, nowhere even close, except for maybe New York. I think that was the only one that I saw was actually right. But in Kentucky, where it happened, it said Vinecki. That's not a state. Also, AI slop version of the periodic table. How mad would you be if your kid brought that home?
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15: Tonight it will be cloudy as lows drop down to the upper 50s. A round of rain is possible in far southern Maine tonight and then again early tomorrow morning. Otherwise, Friday will be mostly sunny with lower humidity throughout the day as highs run into the upper 70s and low 80s. Winds will start out of the north before shifting out of the southeast around 5 to 10 miles per hour. On Saturday, look for lots of clouds. Temperatures running into the low to middle 70s with light rain showers developing late in the day. I'm CBS 13 meteorologist Emily Santum.
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1: 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Apparently the new iPhone is going to be a lot heavier. 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

101.9 POR, John, Joey, Courtney, all morning, 12 in a row, all day. I don't think anybody right now in the country industry is having more fun than Tucker Wetmore. He's just having a blast out there. The latest song that he did, he said it was basically just like a Hail Mary, just kind of went off a riff and then built onto it. And he's like, yeah, we know it's not going to be like Song of the Year, but hey, it's a fun one. I love that. Graylin James now, Water at a Wedding on POR.

0: you doing waking up with someone like me? I swear, girl, you could have anyone you choose. I should stop asking questions before you get up and leave.
1: 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What a cool moment for the Akins family. 101.9 POR, Morgan Wallen, here's Ben by now.

Definitely hope to see you out at the Swick tonight for our summer patio concert series brought to you by 207 Roofers. Harper Grace hits the main Quitlink stage at 7 o'clock tonight. Here she is now. Maybe this will give you a little motivation to get out there tonight if you like this song. It's called Underneath the Harvest Moon.

0: Did you see that Kane Brown and Caitlin Brown, they couldn't perform the other night together? So Caitlin actually FaceTimed him during the concert. 101.9 POR. I love their love. I really do. Here's Hardy, Morgan Wallen, Eric Church, and Tim McGraw. It's MacArthur.
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0: 101.9 POR, John Joe recording all morning, 12 in a row, all day. It's Riley Reed. Did you know UMaine has the largest 3D printer in the country? Yeah, and they're putting that printer to good use. Building homes for the unhoused in Bangor, an entire neighborhood. Yeah. $4 million awarded to UMaine to build these 3D printed homes for the homeless. And I mean, they're pretty cool looking. Yeah, you can check out the article. CBS 13 has that. But yeah, 600 square foot. Not a ton of space, but hey, they look pretty neat. And they'll keep people from being homeless. So that's huge.
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0: Oh, boy. Somebody threw underwear up at Riley Green in the show in Bangor. Yeah, 101.9 POR. John, Joe, and Courtney all morning, 12 in a row, all day. Do you think that person regretted that later? Like when they had to like walk back to their car without underwear? Oh, man, I just feel like that would chafe. I would not want to do that. I'll never understand why they think that's an okay thing to do either. Like throwing underwear. Like, what if it had skid marks?
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6: Tonight it will be cloudy as lows drop down to the upper 50s. A round of rain is possible in far southern Maine tonight and then again early tomorrow morning. Otherwise, Friday will be mostly sunny with lower humidity throughout the day as highs run into the upper 70s and low 80s. Winds will start out of the north before shifting out of the southeast around 5 to 10 miles per hour. On Saturday, look for lots of clouds. Temperatures running into the low to middle 70s with light rain showers developing late in the day. I'm CBS 13 meteorologist Emily Santum.
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101.9 POR, John Joe, recording all morning, 12 in a row, all day. I saw Strabuzzi's got a hat deal, like a hat collaboration with this company, Seeger, and I do like that brand. I've wanted to buy a hat. I want to actually get one of their Waylon Jennings ones, but I also thought about getting the Strabuzzi one, and then I remembered, oh yeah, wifey said I can't buy any more hats for myself the rest of the year. So who could I buy a hat for? You think I could get away with buying one for my dog? It's killing me not being able to buy one.

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Ella Langley, Be Her, 101.9 POR, John Joe, recording all morning, 12 in a row, all day. I am Riley Reed. I really hope you're enjoying your Friday Eve. Is it payday for you tomorrow? You going to use some of that money to get tickets for Luke Combs? Or are you going to try to wake up tomorrow morning and win them before you can buy them with John Joe and Courtney on POR? I got a

101.9 POR. All right, so Taylor Swift and Travis Kelce, they've been married, what, like a month and a half now? Well, but they have a non-negotiable for their wedding, and hopefully they keep up with this. But every night, no matter what continent, no matter what time zone, they always call each other to say goodnight. Now you say, aw. Here's I Knew It, I Knew You on POR.

Lainey Wilson teaming up with Wrangler for a new line of jeans. 101.9 POR, very 70s inspired. Apparently, they're even chaps, too. Here's Luke Bryan, Sun and Rise, Sunburn, Sunset. That's basically my summer.

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0: Lewiston Auburn Balloon Festival. Yes or no, you're going this weekend. 101.9 POR. It actually starts tomorrow and goes through this Sunday. It's always fun to go and check out all the cool balloons that they got and make sure you arrive early so you get a good spot. Yeah, also, there's going to be a new route for the parade. Yeah, it'll start at Main Street and Sebattis in Lewiston, and then it'll head down Main Street, turn onto Lincoln, and end at Chestnut. So make sure you set up along that line or along those roads so you get a good view. 101.9 POR.
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101.9 POR, Benz, coming up next. I am Riley Reed. Been a pleasure hanging out with you. And I just want to say this on National Radio Day. It really has been a pleasure getting to be on POR these past 5 years. And hopefully I get to do it a lot longer. But my time with you is up. Benz got your chance to win some 12OC tickets coming up next here on 101.9 POR. Here's Ashley Cook. Baby,

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109 POR, John, Joey, Courtney all morning, 12 in a row all day. Make sure you check out John, Joey, Courtney tomorrow morning. Another chance for you to win your way in to see 12OC at Madrid's October 16th. They got your chance tomorrow morning on POR.

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0: And it's Vincent Mason. He's on 101.9 POR. John, Joey, Courtney on 1-12 in a row all day. It's Chris Harper in for Ben on your Thursday. Hey, speaking of John, Joey, Courtney, they're back at it tomorrow morning. Need to catch up with the show before then. Why not go do it now? Check out John, Joey, Courtney on demand. We've got it for you on the POR app. You can go back and listen to what you missed, or you can go back and hear it all over again if you want to. Whether it was the latest edition of Courtney's App of the Day, or maybe it was Joe's Feel Good Story. Maybe it was Hang Up or Hang Out. By the way, yesterday, John, Joe, and Courtney talked about ice cream, and Joe took on Courtney in a quiz. Who won? I think you'll be surprised. Go check it out now. It's John, Joe, and Courtney on demand. Find it on the POR app. Thanks to Fontis Water Treatment.
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7: Another schools used to be among America's best. 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And while Maine education collapsed under Jackson, electricity rates skyrocketed and housing costs more than doubled during his time in office, the highest rate in New England. 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

0: That is Ella Langley. She's on 109 POR. John, Joey, Courtney, all morning, 1200 all day. It's Chris Harper in for Ben on your Thursday, and POR getting ready to welcome Luke Combs to Gillette Stadium in 2027. 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
7: Tonight it will be cloudy as lows drop down to the upper 50s. A round of rain is possible in far southern Maine tonight and then again early tomorrow morning. Otherwise, Friday will be mostly sunny with lower humidity throughout the day as highs run into the upper 70s and low 80s. Winds will start out of the north before shifting out of the southeast around 5 to 10 miles per hour. On Saturday, look for lots of clouds. Temperatures running into the low to middle 70s with light rain showers developing late in the day. I'm CBS 13 meteorologist Emily Santum.
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Joey Courtney on 1-8-12 in a row all day. It's Chris Harper in for Ben on your Thursday. We just kicked off another 12 in a row for you. And if you haven't heard this one yet, check it out. Latest one from Chase Matthew called Holding It Down on POR.

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101.9 POR, John, Joey, Courtney on 1-8-12 in a row all day. Luke Holmes coming to Gillette Stadium in 2027. One more chance to win them before you can buy them. Tomorrow morning with John, Joey,

0: Morgan Wallen and Eric Church. They're on 101.9 POR. John, Joey, Courtney, all morning, 12 in a row all day. It's Chris Upper in for Ben on your Thursday. And hey, we know how tough the economy is right now, and we want to try and help you save some money. 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

0: She is Lauren Elena. She's on 101.9 POR. John, Joey, Courtney all morning, 12 in a row all day. It's Chris Harper in for Ben and POR, looking to hook you up with some free gas and maybe even a trip to Fenway. That's right. All you have to do is go sign up in the POR app. We make it super easy, nothing complicated. We're going to choose a weekly winner throughout the month of August for a $50 Irving gas card. And one grand prize winner going to grab four tickets to a Red Sox game September 26th at Fenway. They're playing pretty good right now. Not a bad deal. 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
8: Tonight it will be cloudy as lows drop down to the upper 50s. A round of rain is possible in far southern Maine tonight and then again early tomorrow morning. Otherwise, Friday will be mostly sunny with lower humidity throughout the day as highs run into the upper 70s and low 80s. Winds will start out of the north before shifting out of the southeast around 5 to 10 miles per hour. On Saturday, look for lots of clouds, temperatures running into the low to middle 70s with light rain showers developing late in the day. I'm CBS 13 meteorologist Emily Santum.
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101.9 POR, John, Joey, Courtney, all morning, 12 in a row all day. According to LendingTree, there are some really bad drivers, and the worst ones, according to this report, drive BMWs. I could have told you that. The ones with mass plates, even worse. She was

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0: 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John, Joe, and Courtney all morning, 12 in a row all day.
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109 POR, John, Joey, Courtney, all morning, 12 in a row all day. Make sure you lock and close your doors at night. There was a woman in Kentucky that discovered a bear had wandered into her house through an open door. Ate some KFC, too. Was it in a

0: It is new music from Mac Geiger. It's called String By. It's on 101.9 POR. John, Joey, Courtney, all morning, 12 in a row all day. Just a couple of more chances for you to join us out at the Brunswick in Old Orchard Beach tonight. It's another free show with the Summer Patio Concert Series. We'll check out Curb Records' newest star, Harper Grace. She'll hit the main Quitlink stage at 7 o'clock, followed by Chase Jobe at 8. You got fireworks at 9:20, but it all gets underway at 6. You can come by the Brunswick, take a spin on the POR prize wheel, grab some swag, and hang out as we check out Harper Grace tonight out on the patio in Old Orchard Beach. We'll see you there. It's the Brunswick, the Summer Patio Concert Series with your Country Concert Connection, 101.9 POR.
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2: Well, here we go. Only two left of the season. It is tonight, the Brunswick in Old Orchard Beach. It is the 101.9 POR Summer Patio Concert Series, brought to you by our wonderful friends at 207 Roofers. Hey, it's Joe from John, Joe, and Courtney. Around 6 o'clock tonight, we're going to be spinning the WPOR prize wheel. Get on down here. We got awesome new John, Joe, and Courtney t-shirts, koozies, sunglasses, and a bunch of new prizes. Plus, we have got Harper Grace. This young lady is going to be a superstar. You can see her for free tonight. She's going to be on the main Quitlink stage at 7 p.m. Then we got the Chase Jobe Band that will take you through the rest of the night. Chase is unbelievable. Great local country musician. I say the best voice in country music in all of Maine. Fireworks around 9:20 tonight. And don't forget, get here early for the POR prize. We'll get you a free prize as everybody walks away a winner. It is the 101.9 POR Summer Patio Concert Series tonight. We got Harper Grace on the stage at 7 p.m. at the Brunswick in Old Orchard Beach with John, Joe, and Courtney and 101.9 POR.
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0: Riley Green, it is homage to Toby Keith. It's called Think As You Drunk I Am. It's on 101.9 POR. John, Joey, Courtney on 1-8-12 in a row all day. It's Chris Upper in for Ben on your Thursday, and POR going to welcome Luke Combs to Gillette Stadium in May of 2027. We want to make sure you're there. We've got tickets for you to win before they even go on sale tomorrow morning at 10 a.m. All you have to do is listen to John, Joey, Courtney tomorrow morning. One more chance for you to win those tickets before you can buy them to go see Luke Combs at Gillette Stadium. 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
7: Mainly cloudy skies with some showers possible in the southern part of the state tonight. Some clearing expected late. That will set us up for a beautiful Friday with mainly sunny skies. Temperatures running in the mid-70s to near 80. And then enjoy it because Saturday we'll see cloudy skies. Showers develop late in the day, especially in southern Maine. Temperatures in the low to mid-70s. Then off and on rain showers, mainly cloudy skies, an isolated thunderstorm expected on Sunday. I'm CBS 13 meteorologist Ryan Munn.
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109 POR as we start to wind down summer, winding down the summer patio concert series. He'll be in Brunswick on the patio next Thursday. Jacob Hackworth. It's called What Took You So Long at POR.

1019 POR, John, Joey, Courtney, all morning, 12 in a row all day. I don't know about you, but I'll be up downloading the new album from Dan and Shay tonight. It drops at midnight. It's called Young. Their first release off that album called Say So at POR. I got a

0: We got Luke Combs. He's on 101.9 POR. John, Joey, Courtney all morning, 12 in a row all day. Imagine how that would sound live at Gillette. Maybe you don't have to imagine. Check out John, Joey, Courtney tomorrow morning. One more chance for you to win them before you can buy them to go see Luke Combs at Gillette Stadium next May. You want to win? Make sure you check out John, Joey, and Courtney tomorrow morning. Maybe you don't want to take the chance. Just go buy the tickets. They go on sale tomorrow morning at 10 a.m.
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2: You know, we just have so much damn fun at the Brunswick and Old Orchard Beach for our summer patio concert series brought to you by 207 Roofers that we just come back and do it again and again and again. It's at the Brunswick tonight. Come on down and see us. We got Harper Grace hitting the main Quitlink stage at 7 p.m. She is going to be a big deal. See her now for free while you can. We are spinning the WPOR prize wheel. Got tons of John, Joe, and Courtney t-shirts, koozies, sunglasses, all sorts of really cool prizes. Plus, the Chase Joe Band is going to be taking you through the rest of the night after Harper Grace is done. And they'll be playing through the night. 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Again, POR prize wheel. Lots of stuff for you to win going on. It's the WPOR Summer Patio Concert Series tonight, the Brunswick in Old Orchard Beach with John, Joe, and Courtney, and you and 101.9 POR.
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0: That is Russell Dickerson, his latest. It's called Worth Your Wild. It's on 101.9 POR. John, Joe, and Courtney on 1-8-12 in a row all day. It's Chris Harper in for Ben on your Thursday. And speaking of John, Joe, and Courtney, he'll be back at it tomorrow morning to wrap up the week with you. If you missed out on anything, John, Joe, and Courtney this morning, last week, even last month, go catch up right now. It's John, Joe, and Courtney on demand. We've got it for you on the POR app. Go back and listen to what you missed, or go back and hear it all over again if you want to. What do you missed out on? Joe's feel-good story or Courtney's app of the day? Maybe it was the latest edition of Hang Up or Hang Out. Did you know John wrote a book? I'm sure you've heard it 12 million times before, but did you know he's signing his book this weekend? They talked about it. Go check it out now. It's John, Joe, and Courtney on demand. Find it on the POR app. Thanks to Fontis Water Treatment. 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We're back to it. Another 12 in a row coming up. We'll kick it off with John Party next at POR.
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9: Mainly cloudy skies with some showers possible in the southern part of the state tonight. Some clearing expected late. That will set us up for a beautiful Friday with mainly sunny skies. Temperatures running in the mid-70s to near 80. And enjoy it because Saturday we'll see cloudy skies. Showers develop late in the day, especially in southern Maine. Temperatures in the low to mid-70s. Then off and on rain showers, mainly cloudy skies, and isolated thunderstorm expected on Sunday. I'm CBS 13 meteorologist Ryan Munn.
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101.9 POR, John, Joe, and Courtney in the morning, 12 in a row all day. Hello, my name is Jeff. Welcome to Thursday. Yeah, I, all the days are mixed up for me. It's Vincent Mason, and damned if I do, POR.

1019 POR, John, Joe, and Courtney in the morning, 12 in a row, all day long. Hudson Westbrook, what can we do to get Hudson Westbrook up to Westbrook to see how great it is? I really don't know. It's Painted You Pretty on POR.

0: 101.9 POR, John, Joe, and Courtney in the morning, 12 in a row all day. Kenny Chesney and Carry On. This is just the most amazing story ever. I got to tell you about it. There was a renovation job going on in Belgium basically they were putting in a new sewer, okay? New sewer system. Happened upon something that was amazing. A gold hoard worth over $10 million while they were fixing all the sewer system. This is just... How come... I'll work in the sewer if I can get $10 million.
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0: 101.9 POR, John, Joe, and Courtney in the morning, 12 in a row all day long. 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
4: Mainly cloudy skies with some showers possible in the southern part of the state tonight. Some clearing expected late. That will set us up for a beautiful Friday with mainly sunny skies. Temperatures running in the mid-70s to near 80. And then enjoy it because Saturday we'll see cloudy skies. Showers develop late in the day, especially in southern Maine. Temperatures in the low to mid-70s. Then off and on rain showers, mainly cloudy skies, and isolated thunderstorm expected on Sunday. I'm CBS 13 meteorologist Ryan Munn.
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